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17: 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KISS 97.3 morning. It is Georgie. And can you believe it? It's all week. All the hits from the 80s to the noughties in Robin, Kip and Corey's Time Machine. The normal playlist is out the window. Also this hour, we are doing the KISS Million Dollar Pop Quiz. I'll give away a couple of answers to help you win instantly inside 20 minutes. But Ali in Auchenflower, how are you finding it? Enjoying it?
18: Georgie, I'm loving it. 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
17: Yeah, it seems like that one got on everyone's nerves a bit.
3: We're so sick of soda pop. We need some old hits.
17: All right. Well, plenty to come. Gwen Stefani in there from 2007. We'll head back to the 80s with Crowded House. What a song to start the hour now. Hanson. Wasn't this just huge? Mbop. We are back in Robin, Kip and Corey's Time Machine at KISS 97.3.

0: Harry's Time Machine all week. It's all the hits from the 80s to the noughties. We're going to get some Seal on from 91 in a second.
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0: Robin, Kip and Corey Oates. 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You guys are knocking on three people's doors who are in with a chance to win these tickets to State of Origin Game 3, The Decider, and it's sold out.
3: Plus, you get to have some beers with Corey before the game.
0: Yeah, that is a big selling point for many, I reckon.
3: And the great thing is then when the game starts, you're not with Corey, so he stops talking. Because he will talk through an entire game of football.
0: Oh, really?
3: Oh, well, I went to a Lions game with him and we didn't see a kick.
0: Oh.
3: He didn't stop talking.
0: What do you reckon, though, when it comes to rugby league? Would he shut up a bit more or not really?
3: No, I think he's worse.
0: Okay. So it's a beer with Corey beforehand and then it's like, see you later, mate.
3: See you later.
0: I've got a game to watch.
3: I'm going to watch the greatest game of all.
0: Yes. Well, tomorrow morning, be listening to hear who wins. Robin, Kip and Corey Oates back from 6 at KISS 97.3.

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George Michael. There's been a few requests for this in Robin, Kip and Corey's Time Machine at Kiss 97.3. It is Georgie. Yeah, all week, all the hits from the 80s to the noughties. And the Kiss Million Dollar Pop Quiz. It's one sleep till Million Dollar Day. Yes, you tomorrow could become an instant millionaire. 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Because in two songs' time, I'm going to give someone a call and they can have a crack at winning an instant $1,000. 10 questions, 60 seconds, you get all 10 correct and you win that money. 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Let's give you a couple of answers, hey, to help. The answer to question one coming up is Geller. Question two is Jafar. Oh, remember him from Aladdin? So stick around and play the Kiss Million Dollar Pop Quiz as we get back into Robin, Kip and Corey's Time Machine with Kings of Leon at Kiss 97.3.

0: Robin, Pip and Corey's Time Machine. It's Georgie at Kiss 97.3. All week, it's all the hits from the 80s to the noughties. Yeah, let's go to 81 with Pat Benatar. She plays inside the next 10 minutes, and tomorrow is Million Dollar Day, so we better do this.
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2: Am I on the radio?
0: Yes, mate.
2: Oh, my gosh. No way. I'm not prepared.
0: Okay.
2: I don't think it's going to go well, but okay. Let's go.
0: Hey, let me give you the good news, though. You're in with a chance to win $1 million. So that part's done.
2: Oh, my gosh. Could you imagine if I won?
0: Amazing, right? I've got a 60-second timer here. Get all 10 questions correct, and it's $1,000 instantly. If you don't know an answer, say pass, and I'll try and come back. The timer starts after I ask the first question, okay?
2: Okay.
0: All right. What was Ross and Monica's surname on Friends?
2: Geller.
0: What is the name of the villain in Aladdin?
2: Jafar.
0: What board game am I playing if there is a cruiser, destroyer, and a submarine?
2: Battleship.
0: What is the name of Mr. Bean's teddy bear?
2: Pa.
0: In Hannah Montana, what was the name of Miley's brother?
2: Oh. Pa.
0: In the He-Man Woman Haters Club is out of what kids' movie?
2: Oh, pa.
0: What is the name of the zebra in Madagascar?
2: Marty.
0: Which Australian chip brand was famous for including extra flavour sachets inside the packet?
2: Pass.
0: Which girl group sang Never Ever?
2: Oh my gosh, pass.
0: What sport do the boys play in the Sandlot Kids?
2: Oh, pass.
0: Oh okay, we'll go back. What is the name of Mr. Bean's teddy bear? Just think, what would it be called?
2: Teddy?
0: Yes, Teddy. Oh, I'll give you that one. Hey, 4 out of 10.
2: Oh, my gosh, I'm one of those horrible people on the radio that doesn't know the answers.
0: I'll run through some of the incorrect answers because I'm sure people in the car are wondering. In Hannah Montana, what was the name of Miley's brother? It was Jackson. The He-Man Woman Haters Club is out of what kids' movie? That's The Little Rascals. The Australian chip brand, famous for including extra flavour sachets, were the Samboy chips. And the girl group that sang Never Ever was All Saints. And the sport that the boys play in the Sandlot Kids is baseball.
2: Oh, my gosh, I'm an idiot.
0: Hey,
2: I actually know that one.
0: Don't worry. You are now in the running for your $1 million moment. That's the most important thing, okay?
2: Oh, my gosh. Thank you so much.
0: Kiss.com.au is where you register to play the Kiss $1 million Pop Quiz and keep listening all day to Kiss 97.3.
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0: 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All week, it's all the hits from the 80s to the noughties. Let's go back to the 90s when this commercial was massive.
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0: 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I seriously was brought up on TV. I think I've turned out okay. That's questionable. Let's head to 96 with Mark Morrison, Return of the Mac. And a little bit of...
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0: In Robin, Kip and Corey's Time Machine at Kiss 97.3 all week. It's all the hits from the 80s to the noughties. Remember the plain white tees? 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
0: 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He's turning 50. Yeah, looks amazing. Don't know the secret, but he's had a bit of work. So Robin this morning gifted him with an early birthday present. It's like a basketball-looking jacket that's really loud, lots of colours. They called to tell his partner, Naomi.
3: Naomi, can I just apologise? I have given Kip an early birthday present, and I think you're going to hate it.
4: Oh,
3: it's a jacket, and it's to try and pump up his tyres a little bit because his dreams were destroyed about never being able to become a rugby league player.
5: Yep.
3: So I focused in on the fact that he's quite a good basketballer.
4: Sorry. Yes, he's really great.
5: Can you laugh a little harder about that?
0: She's trying to be supportive. You can see the jacket if you head to our Kiss socials. And tomorrow morning, they will award three lucky people with tickets to State of Origin, sold out, by the way, the Decider at Suncorp Stadium. You do not want to miss that. Robin, Kip and Corey Oates. Back tomorrow from 6 here at Kiss 97.3. Let's get back into the time machine right now with playing.

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0: make it. Oh, if you try and do that karaoke, you get very puffed. Destiny's Child at Kiss 97.3. Yes, we are back in Robin, Kip and Corey's Time Machine. All week, all the hits from the 80s to the noughties. Prince plays in just a second. But can we talk? The Kiss Million Dollar Pop Quiz. 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Then what happens is I could give you a call in 2 songs' time. There's 10 questions, 60 seconds. You get all 10 correct and you win $1,000 like Felicity in Meadowbrook. What city do the Ghostbusters protect?
1: No, New York.
0: Mate, you just got 10 out of 10.
1: Oh, no!
0: You've just won
1: $1,000. That has just made my day. Thank you so much.
0: Isn't that awesome? So it could happen again right now. I'm going to throw you a couple of answers to the next pop quiz to help you out. A Walkman is the answer to question one, and Casper is the answer to question number two. Deal or No Deal and Millionaire Hot Seat weeknights from 6:30 on Channel 10. Just for playing, you're in the running for your million-dollar moment, which happens tomorrow. We're on the countdown. Oh, this is a cracking song to have in Robin, Kip and Corey's Time Machine. Let's keep going. Prince, When Doves Cry at Kiss 97.3.

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0: in Robin, Kip and Corey's Time Machine. All week, it's all the hits from the 80s to the noughties. It is Georgie here and Kylie Minogue on the way. Hey, if you haven't seen the Netflix doco about her, do yourself a favour. It's great. I will say I haven't watched the third ep yet because I haven't had time. I got three kids. Oh, it's on my to-do list. Can't get you out of my head. You'll hear it inside the next 10.
1: The Kiss $1 million pop quiz.
0: Zach in Rochdale South, $1 million if you win. What's happening?
2: Pretty much taking my wife on our honeymoon because we haven't had one. It's been 2 years now.
0: What would be her favourite destination, do you reckon?
2: We're looking at a cruise of probably the island.
0: That sounds good. Alrighty. Well, I've got 10 questions here, a 60-second timer. And if you get all 10 correct, it's an instant 1,000, but it doesn't matter now. You're in the running for your million-dollar moment, okay?
2: Sounds good.
0: Okay, here we go. What portable music player was famous for playing cassette tapes?
2: Walkman.
0: Stretch, Stinky and Fatso are characters from what kids' movie?
2: Casper.
0: Which reality show gave us the phrase, "You're fired"?
2: Celebrity Apprentice.
0: What was the name of the riding school where the Saddle Club met?
2: Pass.
0: Which reality TV series first launched Lauren Conrad's career?
2: Pass.
0: What snack featured kangaroo-shaped biscuits with a chocolate hazelnut dip?
2: Dunkaroos.
0: What is Baby Spice's real first name?
2: Pass.
0: What is the name of Where's Wally's female friend?
2: Pass.
0: Which children's TV show gave Selena Gomez her first acting role?
2: The Wizards of Waverly Place.
0: Go with the winner is a slogan from what toy brand?
2: Pass.
0: Okay. You got 4 out of 10. That's all right.
2: Wasn't too bad considering, but definitely don't know old stuff.
0: I'll run through some of those ones you missed. So what was the name of the riding school where the Saddle Club met? That was Pine Hollow. Which reality TV series first launched Lauren Conrad's career? That was Laguna Beach. She also was on The Hills later on. What is Baby Spice's real first name? That was Emma. Which children's TV show gave Selena Gomez her first acting role? Barney and Friends. Hot Wheels was Go With The Winner. And what is the name of Where's Wally's female friend? It was Wenda.
2: Learned a lot.
0: You've learned a lot. It's a learning day for you, Zach. Hey, well done, mate. You had a go, and now you're in the running for your million-dollar moment, okay?
2: Thank you very much.
0: No worries. Million-dollar day is tomorrow, so we are down to the nitty-gritty. 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

0: Toto in Robin, Kip and Corey's Time Machine at Kiss 97.3. All week, all the hits from the 80s to the noughties. Wowzers. Talk about a journey from Toto to this. How good is Nirvana, right? From 1992, this song almost didn't even get written for the Nevermind album. Life would be different without it. It is a cracking rock song. Smells Like Teen Spirit plays next. Keep it on Kiss 97.3.
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20: Brisbane traffic.
21: Got a crash in Wakehall, Boundary Road at Tyle Street. A crash in Oxley, Ipswich Road at Oxley Road. Crash in Cordovia, Bryant's Road in Beanley, Redland Bay Road. And also got a crash, Victory Pocket Road at the Centenary Highway off-ramp at Indooroopilly. Right down Logan Motorway westbound after Stapleton Road through Heathwood as well. 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The Kiss Cast, shower or two and a top of 21 right now. It is 21 degrees. That's Kiss Traffic and Weather together.
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24: Now.
0: Afternoon, I'm Alana Riley. A man who allegedly killed his estranged wife, Crystal Beale, before her body was found in the Brisbane River last year, will remain behind bars for now. He's been denied bail. The ABC reports a trial is likely to get underway in 2028. The construction site for the new Olympic Stadium at Victoria Park has been expanded, with protesters against the development evicted before dawn this morning. Fencing has been extended, but Deputy Premier Jared Blais says it was due to safety concerns.
25: Staff at GECA, which is my department, have been abused by people living in the park. There have been four-wheel drives driving in the park.
0: Overseas, Venezuelans are being warned to stay calm and refrain from entering damaged buildings after the country was hit with back-to-back magnitude 7 earthquakes. Police have dished out 145 infringements across South Brisbane as part of a road safety blitz, including 11 accused of drink driving. And Lendlease has been selected to revamp a recycling facility on Brisbane's riverfront to build a South Bank 2.0 in time for the Olympics. In celeb news, an Aussie star's new romance. Details in a sec.
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0: Aussie actor Josh Houston, who's rocketed to fame after starring in the hit show Off Campus, has been spotted cozying up with one of his co-stars, he and actress Mika Abdallah, fueling dating rumours by grabbing dinner in Paris together. Your sport check in a sec.
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0: Knights veteran Dane Gagai is officially returning to Brisbane. The outside back signed a one-year deal with the Broncos to the end of 2027 after starting his NRL career with the club back in 2011. The Kiss Cast is next.
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0: Some drizzles around Brizzy the Sarvo, tops of 21 degrees. Tomorrow, a shower or two and 20. Right now, it is 21 degrees in the city, and Kiss's Million Dollar Pop Quiz will flip your life. 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

0: ballads from the 80s. They don't make them like that anymore. Richard Marx at Kiss 97.3. We are back in Robin, Kip and Corey's Time Machine. Yes, it's all the hits from the 80s to the noughties. Anastasia and Daisy Hill, what do you think?
1: I'm loving the music. I'm driving in between meetings.
0: Oh, nice. Now, you know it goes all week. You're going to keep listening?
1: I will be, yes. In between meetings, I put it on my computer, and then when I'm out on the road, I have it playing and rocking along. I love it.
0: Okay, let's keep it going with Smash Mouth at Kiss 97.3.

0: In Robin, Kip and Corey's Time Machine all week. It's all the hits from the 80s to the noughties. Remember Killing Heidi, of course, their huge song, Weir. They had another one, Mascara. Yeah, I'll play that in a second.
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0: 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Game 3, State of Origin, Suncorp Stadium, Ali in Brookfield. Can you believe it? You also get to have a beer with Corey Oates before the game.
3: Well, he's a bit okay on the eye, I reckon. Wouldn't mind that.
0: He'd love hearing that. Well, tomorrow on the show, the guys are going to knock on 3 lucky winners' doors in Brisbane and they'll be off to the decider. Sold out, Suncorp Stadium, Game 3, State of Origin. 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

0: 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We're in Robin, Kip and Corey's time machine. Back at a time when we didn't really know how to look after ourselves in the sun, so this came about.
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1: slap on a hat, slip, slop.
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0: Let's go get some Bill Medley on. I've had the time of my life. 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

0: David, Kiss 97.3, Robin, Kip and Corey's Time Machine. All week, it's all the hits from the 80s to the noughties. On the way, we love her some Britney. Oh, she screams noughties, right? Just represents the era. Stronger plays soon and... Bon Jovi, Jackie and Greenbank, what do you think?
1: Oh, I'm loving it. Soaking up every minute.
0: Hopefully the bosses say we can do it again sometime, I'm thinking.
1: Oh, forget the bosses. We're more important. We're the ones that listen.
0: That's right. Who cares about that? I mean, they pay my salary, but...
1: I'll donate a dollar.
0: I need a GoFundMe to keep my job. Robin, Kip and Corey's Time Machine continues next at Kiss.
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Then keep it Kiss. Mwah. We're revealing answers in 10 minutes.

0: MJ at Kiss 97.3. It's Georgie. Oh, he had to make it right. Into Robin at Kip and Corey's Time Machine. All week, it's all the hits from the 80s to the noughties.
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0: Yeah, we'll keep going with it in just a second. I got the script lined up, but we need to talk Robin, Kip and Corey Oates. You get these guys weekday mornings from 6 a.m. and it's been a big one this week. A lot of people in the running to win their way to the decider. State of Origin, Game 3. 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
3: 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Mate, I reckon he and I would have a great time on the beers.
0: I bet. I don't even want to know. Tomorrow morning, the guys are going to go knock on 3 lucky winners' doors in Brisbane and give them the good news that they are off to the game of a lifetime, I'm calling it. State of Origin, Game 3, the decider. 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

Kiss 97.3 with Bruno Mars in Robin, Kip and Corey's Time Machine. It's Georgie here, and all week it's all the hits from the 80s to the noughties. Steve Winwood from 1986 plays in a second, but there's just one more shot to play the Kiss Million Dollar Pop Quiz with me this afternoon in two songs' time. I'm going to call someone who's registered, and it's not too late, at kiss.com.au, and then there's 10 questions, 60 seconds, yet all 10 correct. You win an instant 1,000. It is retro-themed trivia to fit in with the time machine. If you don't, just for chatting to me, you get in the running for your million-dollar moment. And can I just say, million-dollar day is tomorrow. Yeah, to stress that, this is so important. Deal or no deal and millionaire hot seat. Weeknights from 6:30 on Channel 10. Hey, let me give you a couple of answers, hey, to this upcoming pop quiz. Question number one is the Tool Man. Question two is Dolly. All right? Two songs time. We play the Kiss Million Dollar Pop Quiz. Let's get back in this time machine with Steve Winwood at Kiss 97.3.

0: Gaga, Kiss 97.3. Robin, Kip and Corey's Time Machine. And then a hero comes along. Mariah. With the strength to carry on. What a legend, right? How good is Hero? Yes, all week, it's all the hits from the 80s to the noughties. So we'll get Hero happening inside the next 10 minutes. But let's see if we can get someone closer to being an instant millionaire.
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0: Taylor in Springwood working today. What do you do?
2: I'm a medical receptionist.
0: So you're sounding very formal. Can you step away from everyone so you can get a bit excited?
3: Yeah, Georgie, come on.
2: There's something on the phone. Can you grab that? I'm so sorry.
0: That's all right. Who was that?
2: It was my mother.
0: So you're not at work yet?
2: I am. I work with my mother, unfortunately.
0: I love how you're like, can you step away for a second? Giving her some sass. Well, you could become a millionaire, so I get it. This is serious stuff.
2: Yeah.
0: What would happen with that money? Say you win.
2: My mom's pointing at herself. She ain't getting none of it.
0: Let me give you the good news. Yeah, just from talking to me, you're in the running for your million-dollar moment, okay?
2: Okay.
0: And now, 10 questions, 60 seconds, get all 10 correct. It's $1,000. You ready?
2: Okay.
0: What was Tim Taylor's nickname on Home Improvement?
2: The Tool Man.
0: What magazine was known for its Dolly Doctor section?
2: Dolly.
0: In the TV show The OC, what does OC stand for?
2: Pass.
0: Which TV show featured Joey, Dawson and Pacey?
2: Dawson's Creek.
0: What was the surname of the family in Home Alone?
2: Oh, McAllister.
0: What was Ace Ventura's profession?
2: Pet detective. Pet detective?
0: You got a helper. Which actress played Buffy in Buffy the Vampire Slayer?
2: Sarah Michelle.
0: Say the last name.
2: Geller.
0: What was the name of Angelica's doll in Rugrats?
2: A pause.
0: What food gave Popeye his strength?
2: Spinach.
0: What actor played Mitch Buchanan in Baywatch?
2: Pass.
0: Okay, back to in the TV show The OC. What does The OC stand for?
2: I don't know.
0: Hey, you girls, I'm going to say it's a joint effort. You did pretty well.
2: Thanks.
0: Maybe you got to say, thanks, Mum. All right, let's have a look. You got 7 out of 10. That's a pass.
2: Oh, woo, woo.
0: So the TV show, The OC, what does OC stand for? That's Orange County. What was the name of Angelica's doll in Rugrats? Was Cynthia. And the actor, of course, from Baywatch, who was Mitch Buchanan. Does your mum know this one?
3: I just can't think of his name.
0: David Hasselhoff.
3: Oh, that's right.
0: Oh, so close, but don't stress. You're in the running for the million now, okay?
2: Okay.
3: Thanks, Georgie.
0: No worries. Someone could become an instant millionaire with the Kiss Million Dollar Pop Quiz. 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
5: Good afternoon. Some delays with a multi-vehicle crash along Montague Road, West End, near Scott Street. There's debris, Ipswich Road, Woolloongabba in the southbound lanes before Cornwall Street. A breakdown, Logan Motorway, Parkinson eastbound. Traffic lights are on flash, Logan River Road, Beenleigh at Harburg Drive. 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The Kiss Cast for Brisbane today. Partly cloudy, shower or two, much the same for Friday, shower or two Saturday as well. Today's top 21 degrees, sitting on 20 degrees now. That's Kiss traffic and weather together.
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0: 80s time machine. Yes, this is all week. All the hits from the 80s to the noughties. By the way, what happened to the blue skies? I hung out the washing this morning. Bit of rain around here at Milton. Hey, Mel C on the way. Never be the same again. And... has to have the greatest drum solo of all time, right? From Phil Collins. In the air tonight, it's on the way in Robin, Kip and Corey's Time Machine at Kiss 97.3.
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0: Yeah, it's Georgie here. All week it's all the hits from the 80s to the noughties. We'll get Counting Crows going in a second. But you get Robin, Kip and Corey Oates weekday mornings from 6 a.m. I got Robin in here. It's so huge this week. You guys have tickets to give away to State of Origin Game 3, The Decider, and it's sold out.
3: Sold out within hours. And even, like, it's so funny watching Corey because so many people are texting him going, can you get me tickets, mate? And he's no, mate. That should have happened way before.
0: Wow.
3: Yeah, yeah, because you can't.
0: No.
3: Like, you can't. No one can. And the stadium is sold out. But the great news is we are giving you those Money Can't Buy tickets. Plus, you get to go and have a drink with Corey before it happens.
0: That is pretty cool.
3: It is really cool because the excitement around Suncorp, like, it's going to be insane.
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0: Yep. Well, tomorrow morning, three lucky people in Brisbane are going to get a knock on the door to say they've won the tickets to State of Origin Game 3. 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

0: 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It is Georgie DeSavo, and we are in Robin, Kip and Corey's time machine. Brian and Clayfield, it's all week, all the hits from the 80s to the noughties.
1: Oh, that sounds so good. Can you take me back to when I was 25?
0: Oh, okay. I'm not good at maths. Give me a rough era. What year?
1: I just want to be young again, and the tunes from them are so good.
0: All right. Well, I've got Bryan Adams straight after Jet. Weren't these guys huge? In 2003, it's Robin, Kip and Corey's Time Machine at Kiss 97.3.

0: Kiss 97.3 with Bryan Adams. It's Georgie, Robin, Kip and Corey's Time Machine. Yeah, this is all week, all the hits from the 80s to the noughties. Oh, before Harry Styles was a bad looking boy, he was sweet as pie in 1D. What Makes You Beautiful on the way. Hey, really soak in all of these old songs before you pick up the kids from school, because they'll get in the car and go, I want to put on my playlist. Is this no, it's Mama's playlist. Or Dad, whoever is picking up the kids. Oh, how good is the Bangles? Eternal Flame on the way in Robin, Kip and Corey's Time Machine at Kiss 97.3.
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2: Good afternoon. Some minor delays for the crash report at Rochdale Road, Rochdale South northbound before Priestdale Road. A bingle reported to Oxley Road in Oxley. Tyre debris on the Gateway Motorway Druvale southbound in the left lane before Logan Motorway. It's heavy now on the Western Freeway Indooroopilly to Fig Tree Pocket on the north side, slowing up northbound from Nudgee on the Gateway. 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The Kiss cast, partly cloudy, shower or two today. Top 21 degrees, 19 now. That's Kiss traffic and weather together.
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0: in Robin, Kip and Corey's Time Machine at Kiss 97.3. It's going all week. All the hits from the 80s to the noughties. It kicks off again tomorrow at 9. It is Georgie here, but I'm going to hand over to Smallsy, who's in next. He's live from London, all the superstars on his show, and he's got tickets to Ariana Grande in New York. Yeah, flights are come, the entire thing. But what is really massive, from 4 o'clock, my mates Will and Woody. Guys, what is happening?
1: Pretty simple. This afternoon, we are calling one of you guys and telling you that you are in with a shot to win $1 million. Million Dollar Day is tomorrow. So stand by your phone. Get ready for a call that could change your life. We'll see you then.
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7: Brisbane traffic.
8: There's a car broken down Gateway Motorway southbound. It's on the shoulder after Macrobac to Palabar Road through Mackenzie. And there are a couple of breakdowns on the Logan Motorway. One eastbound before Drews Road at Tanamira. The other one eastbound on the shoulder before Beaudesert Road through Parkinson. A debris spill for the Bruce Highway southbound at Ullman Road exit through Burpengary. Bevel's Diamond Rush is here this Saturday. 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Diamond Rush this Saturday only at Bevel's. The Kiss House. 13 tonight, top of 20 tomorrow with a shower or two. 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
26: Oh, it does? And we are on, and hello, everybody. Welcome to it. Smallsy Show is on. We are live in London. Should I say good morning? I mean, good afternoon to you back in Australia, but it is morning time here. Good morning to producer Zach.
27: Good morning. Sorry, don't mind me. Just having a shortbread.
26: Oh, hello. A little breakfast treat. I like that. Hello, producer Georgie, who's back in Australia. Hi to you. I can't hear you again. I'm not sure what's happening there. You know what? Don't worry about it. You're fine. I can see you. It is good. What's wrong?
27: I was going to say, as long as you can answer the phones for Ariana, we're good.
26: Oh, yes. This afternoon, coming up before 4 o'clock, your last chance. Well, it's your second last chance at getting on standby to go to New York City to see Ariana Grande. You're listening out for the Ariana Kiss. You could be getting on standby by calling 131065 when you do. But hey, we are here live in London. I reckon after like the royal family, Buckingham Palace, one of the most iconic things of London is their famous black cabs, right?
27: For sure.
26: Well, on this afternoon's show, you won't believe who I found in the back of a London cab. Just, you know, I flagged one down and then, you know what, boom, Joel Corry. DJ was in the back of a cab, and so he took me on a little bit of a guided tour around London. Joel Corry is coming up on the show, so let's get things going, shall we? Let's kick it off. Dave, Thames, Live in London, Raindance is playing the Smallsy Show on for a Thursday afternoon.
7: Let's get the party started. 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That's when I knew that your heart was scarring. Friends to lovers need a part to star in. Like, wait, babe, let me...

0: Grande. Mwah. Thank you, next. Smallsy is sending you to see me live in the USA. 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Smallsy's the man. Hell yeah.
1: Kiss.

0: Are you going to come back to Australia in our coming summer? Because I feel like it's part of your ritual is to yearly, when it gets cold here in London, you come and see
1: get straight on that plane. Yeah. So last year I went for New Year's Eve.
0: Yep.
1: And I played in Sydney on New Year's Eve, and then I had a little holiday in Bondi. That's when I met with you, didn't
0: yes.
1: I?
0: Yes.
1: And I had the best time ever. I've been to Bondi before, but I stayed there for a good week, and I fell in love with the place.
0: Oh, I'd love to hear it.
1: And I said that next year I'm going to go again. Even if I didn't DJ, I'm just going to go for a little holiday. So I'll be over around the start of next year again.
0: We'll have you. Are welcome. Now, obviously, we're in the back of a London cab.
1: Mm.
0: Should we do it? Like, can you show me the sights? Who's the cab driver, by the way? Hello, cab driver. What's your name?
2: My name's Karen.
0: Yes, tell me about you, Karen.
2: So I'm a London cab driver and I have been for 16 years.
0: Who's the most famous person you've had in your cab?
2: The most famous person that I've actually spoken to was Paul McCartney.
0: Shut up. Paul McCartney, you had a Beatle in the cab.
2: And he was very, very nice. He was a lovely man.
0: Did you even know about this? But apparently to become a London cab driver, you're not allowed to use like a street directory. You have to know where every street is in your head.
1: Wow.
2: It's not a rumour, that is a fact.
0: Oh, there's Buckingham Palace. Oh, Joel, have you ever DJed for a royal?
1: Ooh, have I met any royals? Do you know, once I was DJing at Liquid Stevenage, which is a nightclub in Stevenage, just outside of London where I used to DJ, and Prince Harry turned up with his boys.
0: No.
1: For a night out. I had the VIP section.
0: That
1: was back when he was at like army school or something. When he was fun, yeah. Yeah, he came with his boys years ago. I'm talking about over 10 years ago. But I think that was the only time I've had a proper interaction, yeah.
0: All right, well, do you want to do the tour? Joel, we're going to go on a little sightseeing adventure.
1: Yeah, cool, let's do it.
0: Karen,
1: yeah.
0: Take us around.
2: Okay, let's do it.
3: We're back in minutes.
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7: There's a car broken down at Mackenzie Gateway Motorway southbound. It's on the shoulder after Macrovac Capalaba Road, and a debris spill at Burpengary East Bruce Highway southbound at the Ullman Road exit. Two breakdowns for the M1 southbound on the shoulder at Foxwell Road exit Upper Coomera with minor delays. Heading to the airport or home after a big night, skip the surge pricing and ride with Black and White Cabs for trusted drivers and reliable service anytime. 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The Kiss Cast, down to 13 degrees tonight. Expected top tomorrow is 20 with a shower or two. 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
1: Brisbane traffic.
2: There's a car broken down, Gateway Motorway southbound. It's on the shoulder after Malcovac to Palabar Road at Mackenzie and a debris spill for the Bruce Highway southbound at Ullman Road exit through Burf and Garry East. Heavy run on the Western Freeway as usual this time.

0: 60s apply. The Kiss Cast, down to 13 degrees tonight, a top of 20 tomorrow, and a shower or two. Will and Woody driving you home next on Kiss.
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5: Now.
4: Hey, I'm Erin Roan. Overseas first, and it's feared the death toll from two earthquakes in Venezuela could climb into the thousands. A state of emergency has been declared with searches underway for survivors. William Barnhart from the US Geological Survey has told the ABC they hit within seconds of each other.
6: They only occurred about 39 seconds apart from each other, so that's a really rapid succession of seismic events. And perhaps more importantly, this is a large earthquake that happened very close to some very dense population centres.
4: State opposition leader has delivered his budget reply today, vowing to set up an independent crime data bureau and offer new support for renters. Stephen Miles also promising a rego waiver for apprentices and their supervisors. The federal treasurer has given himself a pat on the back following today's better-than-expected jobs figures, the unemployment rate easing slightly to 4.4% in May, with more than 40,000 jobs added to the economy. And in Kiss celebrity news, a Jersey Shore fan favourite has tied the knot. More on that one in a minute.
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4: JWoww has gotten hitched with her family and friends completely taken by surprise. The reality star telling the 50 people who were invited it was for the screening of her upcoming movie Nanny Cam. Jenny Farley instead tying the knot with wrestler Zach Campanello in New Jersey. JWoww telling People Mag she spent months organising it in secret. Your sports check up in a sec.
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4: In sport, the Socceroos have finished their final training session ahead of tomorrow's crucial World Cup clash against Paraguay in California. Matthew Leckie and Jacob Italiano will miss the clash through injury. The Aussies need a win or draw to progress, though. The Kiss Cast is up next.
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4: The Kiss Cast staying partly cloudy for the rest of the day today. A shower or two about tomorrow, though, tops of 20 degrees. Right now it is 20 degrees in the city, and win tickets to Origin Game 3. 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

0: I'll be the one laughing when I get myself a signed copy of the new record.
1: You're definitely not going to get it.
0: I reckon she's almost definitely sending it. We've got producer Liv in here who organised the chat. Is she sending one?
2: Yeah.
0: Did you have a chat? Did you?
1: That's a no. That's a no, by the way.
0: Obviously tabled that with their people since.
2: We're in talks.
0: You're in talks.
1: Yeah. You're in talks. The other thing which we should mention.
0: Why does that not sound perfect?
1: It was almost a perfect chat. It was almost a perfect chat.
0: Yeah.
1: But Liv, so you told us before we spoke to her that breaking news, like this was hours before our chat with the lineup to Daisy Chains.
2: Daisy Chain Fields was the all-female music festival that she had announced. When she was talking to us at her time. It was that day.
0: It was announced like hours before the chat.
2: Hours before.
0: And cool lineup as well. Super cool lineup. Oh. I should mention Stevie Nicks is playing there.
1: Yeah.
2: Yep. Stevie Nicks.
1: It's world news. World news. Doji. And we had the person who announced it hours after.
0: Well, it's her festival. Not only did she announce it, it's her thing.
1: Yep. And you reminded us of this 2 minutes before the chat.
2: Yeah. About that.
1: I reckon. Didn't mention it.
2: Not once.
1: I don't reckon she must have been so shocked.
0: Yeah. Boys, you've got a free hit.
1: How have you missed that?
0: Well, it's the last time we ever speak to the number one artist in the world. We all know it. Anyway.
1: The one time was great.
0: It was good. We had a good time. We had a good time. As I said, you can see that chat on YouTube. Will and Woody, check it out. Hope you guys are having a wonderful drive home. It's Kiss.
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3: 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At 5, Will and Woody call the one that will be standing there living a $1 million moment. 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
7: The speed limit has been reduced to 40 on the Gateway Bridge, southbound lanes after Southern Crossway at Eagle Farm, with a blanket that's somehow fallen onto the roadway. Broken down car, Bruce Highway, southbound on the shoulder after Dolly's Rocks Road through Moorumba Downs. Very heavy for the Gateway northbound from Nudgee. 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The Kiss Cast, 13 tonight and 20 tomorrow with a shower or two. 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
15: Hello, everyone. Hope you're having a wonderful drive home. Woods, over the last week or so, you and I have been running a competition to see what people are willing to sacrifice for $10,000. And not just sacrifice, but burn.
16: Yeah. So, I mean, questions are still being asked if this person will actually throw this sentimental item into the fire for $10,000. I can't believe how valuable and important these things would be to Jess.
15: Yeah.
16: But I won't tell you what it is. Let's go to a song.
15: Yeah, nice.
16: We'll reveal what it is that Jess wants to throw in the fire right up next. And, of course, we'll meet Jess.
15: Yeah, that's right. Looking forward to that. We've actually already met her, if I'm being honest, off mic. But you guys
16: don't
15: will.
16: Pull the curtain down.
15: We're live next to the fire. It is all thanks to the Season 3 of the HBO original series House of the Dragon, now streaming only on HBO Max. Right up next, it's Trial by Fire on Will and Woody. I do.

0: It's Will and Woody driving you home, Woods. We are live from a massive fire. Which is wild for the HBO original series House of the Dragon and our very special Trial by Fire.
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0: Okay, so people have been nominating what they would sacrifice for $10,000. Mm. And not just sacrifice, but burn.
3: Yeah.
0: But burn. I mean, it really is the immolation, the ultimate way to sacrifice something. I suppose that's what the TV show is all about. The first episode, a lot of sacrifice. We've got Jess here with us. She had a heart and a liver transplant. She's the one who we have chosen who is sacrificing the most precious object of all of the hundreds of items that people nominated over the last couple of weeks to win the $10,000 by throwing their special thing in the fire. Jess has won. Jess, you've got it in your hot little hands.
4: Yes.
0: It is a folder of letters of loved ones. People who thought really that you were going to die, that you weren't going to make through this procedure, which was...
4: Absolutely.
0: ...replacing your heart and liver, mm-hmm. which is wild... And you're willing... This is a moving on process for you as much as it is anything else.
4: Absolutely. It's more about just letting go of the last 25 years of my life.
0: Good
4: and I guess continuing with what I've been living for the last 7 years. Again, thanks to my donor. So it's definitely a part of just letting go of what once was and moving on.
0: The donor thing is wild.
4: I literally live my day for her every single
0: day. That's crazy.
4: Yeah.
0: And you have her heart in you.
4: Yeah.
0: Can I ask you a side question very quickly? Do you ever feel like you have parts of her in you now that you have her heart?
4: I always think of that, and I get asked a lot, like, if my demeanor's changed and my emotions, which it hasn't, but my taste buds have changed a lot.
0: You're kidding. You got her taste.
4: Well,
0: what
4: I don't know.
0: What did you start appreciating?
4: So I started liking peanut butter.
0: What?
4: Which I used to not like before transplant.
0: Before a new heart.
4: Pumpkin. Onion.
0: Oh, it's probably the liver, isn't it, rather than the heart?
4: Yeah, probably. It was like probably thirsty for more veggies because I've started like loving vegetables all of a sudden.
3: Wow. We've talked about the emotion of throwing this stuff in the fire, but there is also the positive of winning $10,000 if you still go through with that.
0: Yeah.
3: What would you do with the 10 grand?
4: I think just living 25 years with heart disease, I've never been able to travel anywhere or I've had to stay very close to home. So I think I'd put this money towards actually going somewhere where I've actually wanted to go.
0: Cool.
4: I have a lot of family from Cyprus I've never met because I've never been able to travel Europe. So
0: love that.
4: For that
0: good for you. Yeah. All right, so this is moving on in lots of ways. It's happening right now. First of all, Woody got here before me, so he's been approved to spray kerosene on the fire as this happened. I'm not sure how that's happened, Woods.
3: It's awesome. I'm effectively the dragon. I'm the dragon. I'm not a pyromaniac. If the safety team is listening,
0: you've got a real issue with
3: that. I had a bonfire in my room once when I was 12, but outside of that, totally normal relationship.
0: He actually nearly burned his house down. Did he tell you that in the form? He didn't, did he?
3: Well,
0: no, he didn't.
3: It's too late now. I've got the kerosene.
0: You actually do. It's in a spray bottle.
3: Yes, I do. I'm very excited.
0: It's a spray and white bottle.
3: Okay, so you are going to remove these...
0: Yes.
3: Intimate, sentimental letters from this plastic folder here. We can't put the plastic in the fire. If it's okay, is there an entry or a letter from someone that you feel comfortable reading to us?
4: Yeah, so I'll read one from my mum. Jess, you gave me...
3: Okay, take your time.
4: You gave me the scare of my life today when we were chatting to the ICU nurses. Your blood pressure dropped and suddenly all the alarms went off. Everyone came in the room. They emptied out as soon as possible and doctors came running. This is the time that you went into cardiac arrest and we thought we lost you forever.
3: Should we throw this stuff in the fire?
0: Ready to let go now.
4: Get rid of that.
0: Well done.
3: Okay, right,
0: here we go.
3: Let me
0: for $10,000.
3: I'm going to kerosene the fire right up.
4: Can I do it all together?
0: Yes.
3: Go for it.
0: Wow.
5: Burn, baby, burn!
4: Go.
5: Yeah!
4: Ah, look at them. They're really short. It's all ash. It's all ash.
0: Round of applause for Jess, everyone that's here. Great work.
3: How do you feel, Jess?
4: Yeah, I feel right. Obviously, like, emotional.
0: Yeah, there's a lot there.
4: But it's definitely time to let go of all this. Yeah. The past 25 years.
0: Yeah, wow.
3: Such an extraordinary journey been on. You should be so incredibly proud that you managed to get through that. I'm sure your mum's incredibly proud of you. And if we can focus on the positive from this as well, you have just won yourself
0: $10,000.
3: Where's it going? Where's the cash going? Obviously, there's the trip overseas. Yes. Is there anything else, Jess?
4: I have a few fines to pay, so it might.
0: All right, well, we hope you're having a wonderful drive home. You can see all this on the socials, Bill and Woody, or the Kiss socials as well. It has been all thanks to Season 3. Woody, stop it with the kerosene.
3: Sorry.
0: Season 3 of House of the Dragon, now streaming on HBO Max. Go and check it all out. It is Will and Woody. Hope you're having a wonderful drive home.
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9: There's been a crash on the Logan Motorway westbound lanes before Paradise Road at Parkinson. That's causing some pretty nasty delays. A blanket has made its way onto the Gateway Bridge southbound lanes after Southern Crossway at Eagle Farm, and the speed limit has been reduced to 40. Heavy traffic for Ipswich Road outbound through Annerley. The Target end-of-season clearance is on now. 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The KISS cast 13 tonight, 20 tomorrow, and a shower or two. 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
0: Hope you're having a wonderful drive home. Will and Woody for Snooze Woods. It is Million Dollar Day tomorrow. One of you guys with a shot at winning $1 million. We're going to tell you more about how exactly you win the $1 million. But yes, as you were saying earlier, charge your phone and get to higher ground.
3: It's actually it really important. Does.
0: It's actually important. It's not important. The apocalypse, by the way, guys. It's not the apocalypse.
3: But if we call, just... no, but if we call you and you don't pick up the phone, you miss out on an opportunity to win $1 million tomorrow. So charge your phone. Get to high ground. Okay. Put on a warm jumper.
0: Don't talk to strangers. But no, we will be calling someone to let them know that they are with a shot to win the $1 million. Yeah. There's tomorrow, $1 million day here on Kiss Woods, and I'll be giving that away. We're very excited. We're going to tell you how that's going to happen. Hamish Blake's going to join us a little bit later on. All happening here right up next. It is Hot Takes. Annalise has been in with Mark the Man Daniel, our audio producer, she's preparing back. Audio. We've she's got no back. Idea what her hot take is. I've never seen so much prep in a hot take ever. Big pressure on you.
24: I know.
3: Is this your hottest
0: how
3: take?
0: How are you feeling about it?
24: I'm feeling pretty good about it.
0: Oh, great.
3: It's your hottest take?
24: It's my hottest take and arguably controversial.
0: I love That's it. The whole point. Yeah. So I hope so.
3: Has to be.
24: And it's one I really believe in. I don't think the other ones I've actually ever really believed in. Sometimes they say it for funsies.
0: Yeah. Oh, here we okay. go.
3: Here All we right. go.
0: Cool.
3: Here we go.
0: Okay.
3: Annalise, right. cancelled right up next. I love it.
0: That would be good. Will and Woody.

0: $1 million tomorrow in his $1 million day. Stargate SG, as in the TV series Stargate, Daniel.
1: Yes.
0: That was the biggest piece of poo I've ever.
2: That's a hot take. That's why it's hot. That's right. It's hot.
0: I can't believe how bad that was. I love it, Daniel. Great stuff. All right, guys. One of you guys going to win $1 million tomorrow. We'll tell you who right up next. It's Will and Woody. Kiss.
3: $1 million. Day.
4: $1 million would change my life.
3: $1 million day is tomorrow. Next, Will and Woody call the one that will be standing there living a $1 million moment. Will it be you with a shot at life-changing cash?
4: $1 million is bloody incredible.
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4: Brisbane traffic.
8: There's been a multi-vehicle crash at Parkinson Logan Motorway westbound lanes before Paradise Road with very heavy congestion from the Gateway extension at Druvale. There is also build-up in the eastbound direction for the Logan Motorway from around Ellen Grove. A car broken down at Griffin Bruce Highway southbound on the shoulder up to Dolly's Rocks Road. Absolutely everything is on sale at Freedom. 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The Kiss Cast, 13 tonight, a top of 20 tomorrow with a shower or two. 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
28: Now.
27: Hey, I'm Erin Roan. Two huge earthquakes have rocked the capital of Venezuela, with authorities fearing the death toll could climb into the thousands. The US Geological Survey says the quakes hit within 1 minute of each other, with a state of emergency now declared. A safety report into a collision between a passenger train and a truck on Brisbane's south side has found the truck was stuck on the tracks for almost 5 minutes before it was hit. The Australian Transport Safety Bureau finding no one called 000 in that time, with six passengers treated for minor injuries. Queensland Rail's Rob Hill says the train was travelling at 100 k's an hour on approach.
29: But then through applying their emergency brakes, they were able to bring the train to a stand shortly after striking the truck.
27: A Brisbane teenager accused of plotting nail bomb attacks against Peter Dutton and a Labor Day march has been found not guilty of preparing a terrorist act. And the federal government's tax changes have passed through Parliament with some amendments. In Kiss celebrity news, Eminem's ex in trouble with the law. More on that in a minute.
30: Tattersall's Tiara Race Day is this Saturday at Brisbane Racing Club, bringing the Ladbrokes Stradbroke season to a thrilling finale, featuring Group 1 racing, fashions on the field and five-star hospitality.
27: Well, a warrant has been issued for the arrest of Eminem's ex, Kim Scott, after she failed to show in court. She was set to appear for a DUI case in Michigan. She's accused of blowing more than three times over the legal limit after being stopped back in May. It was her third offence, so now she's facing a felony charge. She and the rapper share daughter Hayley. Your sports chef is up in a sec.
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27: In sport, the Broncos' finals hopes are hanging by a thread as they gear up for their clash against the Roosters tomorrow. Coach Michael Maguire says despite a string of losses, they're raring to go.
32: Every game's a must-win now. I mean, obviously, you know, the situation we're in, this group does thrive off that.
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27: Taking a look at the Kiss Cast, staying partly cloudy for the rest of the day today. A shower or two about tomorrow, heading for tops of 20 degrees. Right now it is 14 degrees in the city, and win tickets to Origin Game 3. 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
0: 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Obviously, all thanks to Deal or No Deal, a Millionaire Hot Seat weeknights from 6:30 on Channel 10. One of you guys tomorrow in with a shot to win $1 million. If you missed it, just then we were announcing there's going to be 100 balloons mm-hmm. in the studio. Mm-hmm. And whoever we call right now will have a chance to pop one of those balloons. If they guess the right one, they win $1 million.
2: God, it's life-changing money. Will we be told what number the million's in? Will we know?
3: Nah.
2: That's a good idea. That's smart. Because I've got a terrible poker face.
0: I know.
2: You actually know?
0: Of course, mate. I go to the meetings.
2: Let's call the person. You guys, you want this? You want this bad?
4: Hello.
2: Hello. Who's speaking?
4: Bella.
2: Hi, Bella. How are you?
4: Good, thank you. Who's this?
2: My name is Woody.
4: Yeah.
2: I've got a good friend called Will.
4: Oh my gosh! Yeah. Mm-hmm. Oh my gosh.
2: Okay, what are you up to right now, Bella?
4: I'm just doing a little bit of shopping at the moment. Just doing a little bit of groceries.
2: Well, groceries are very expensive, as is all shopping, I imagine.
4: It sure is. It sure is.
2: And something that would really help, I reckon,
4: yeah,
2: is a shot at $1 million, which is what you have got tomorrow, Bella.
4: Are you serious? What? What? No, you're lying.
2: Okay?
4: Yeah, I'm okay. Oh my gosh. Okay. I had to put my stuff down.
2: Yeah.
4: Oh my gosh.
2: Oh, okay. Big deep breaths.
4: Oh my gosh. Okay.
2: Okay.
0: Wait, something you're about to give birth.
4: Oh my gosh.
0: Who are you there with, Bella?
4: I'm with my sister and
0: have you told her yet?
4: She can guess. Oh,
0: it really does sound like you're having contractions.
2: Are you pregnant, Bella?
4: I'm not pregnant. I'm actually studying to be a midwife, though.
0: Oh, okay.
2: Wow. Okay, let's learn a bit about you. So studying to be a midwife, Bella, I mean, $1 million. How much would it mean to you?
4: Oh, my gosh. It would mean so much. My auntie's getting married later in the year, and not all of my family can make it. It's overseas, and I really wanted, like, all of them to be there.
0: Oh, you'd fly them all in.
4: Hopefully.
0: You'd fly in the... Oh, sorry. I thought you were just saying you were going to get, like, a private jet there or something. But
4: no,
0: you could do that too.
4: Private jet. Bring everyone. You guys can come along if you want to.
2: I'd love to come.
0: I'd love to come. Yeah. Where is it exactly, Bella?
4: It's in Greece.
2: We're in.
0: Love that.
2: Yeah. We can. You pay and we'll organise everything else. Don't you worry. You know.
0: How old are you, Bella?
4: I am 24.
0: Wow, million.
4: I'm 24, yeah. Wow. So I'm a nurse, but I'm, yeah, already did my nursing and now starting to be a midwife.
0: Okay, cool. Yep. Wow, all right.
4: I would have to go back to work on Monday, definitely, somehow.
2: Yeah, yeah.
0: Can you get to the studio tomorrow? That's probably a big question in all of this.
4: Yes, definitely. I'm definitely free tomorrow. I can definitely do that.
2: Are you across what you're going to be doing tomorrow with us, Bella?
4: Not really. Just know there's like it's like $1 million. I don't really know what happens tomorrow.
2: Though. Okay, Bella. Something for you to think about before we meet you in the studio tomorrow.
0: Yep. Yes.
2: On the show.
0: Dance
2: something
0: off.
2: To think about.
0: You're going
2: to
0: be doing a dance off for $1 million. Yes. Yes, that's right. Very tricky. It's a World Cup themed.
2: So
0: Shakira's coming down. She's going to do a dance. To dance off with Shakira for $1 million.
2: Get practicing.
4: Should I wear an Aussie jersey then?
0: Up to you what you wear. And then you've got to shoot a ball into the goal against Cristiano Ronaldo. So there's going to be a whole bunch of bells and whistles.
2: No expenses spent. We've actually flown Cristiano out of the World Cup to be there for the giveaway. That's what we're willing to do.
0: It's a big bit.
2: But also, along with all of that, have a think about what number you'd want to pick between 1 and 100.
4: Okay. Yep.
2: It's just
4: okay.
2: Have a think about it. You've got 24 hours.
4: Okay.
2: Good luck sleeping tonight. I don't reckon you will. But think about that number.
4: I don't think I will either.
2: We're gonna meet you tomorrow.
4: Okay, cool.
2: All right.
4: Oh my gosh. Oh my gosh.
0: Deep breaths.
4: Sorry.
0: Deep breaths.
4: Oh my gosh.
2: Go and get some of the fancy chocolate from the grocery store.
4: I reckon. No,
2: go and get some of the lint chocolate or something.
4: I'll get some of that lint stuff. Yeah,
2: get the lint. Yeah. Love that stuff.
0: All right, Bella, we're gonna leave you.
4: Okay. I know
0: you're probably not gonna get a lot of sleep.
2: No.
0: But we will see you tomorrow.
4: Okay, cool. Oh
0: okay.
4: My gosh.
0: Good luck, mate.
4: Thank you so much.
0: See you then.
4: Bye-bye.
2: Bye. Bye, Bella.
0: There you go, Australia.
2: Oh, my God.
0: That is the $1 million player. tomorrow.
2: Gee whiz.
0: We will be live at this time with 100 balloons in front of us.
2: Mm-hmm.
0: Bella will pop one of those balloons. If she guesses correctly, she wins $1 million. Crazy. Whole month of radio right across the network has been leading to this on KISS. It is all thanks to Deal or No Deal and Millionaire Hot Seat weeknights from 6:30 on Channel 10. And we'll see you on the other side with Hamish Blake. It's Will and Woody.
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6: There's a car broken down at Currumbie Gateway Motorway southbound. It's on the shoulder before Compton Road. There is still a debris spill for the Rose Highway southbound at the Ullman Road exit through Burpengary East, and heavy congestion for Centenary Highway northbound Ipswich Motorway to the Jindalee Bridge. It's end of financial year sale time at Carpet Court with big savings on carpet, hard flooring, window furnishings and rugs. 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The KISS cast down to 13 tonight, top of 20 tomorrow with a shower or two. This is Will and Woody for the drive home on KISS.
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0: Hope you're having a wonderful drive home. It's Will and Woody for Snooze.
2: Yeah.
0: Why are you talking like that?
2: I'm excited because Hamish Blake is going to be joining us right up next.
0: Yes, he
2: no
0: is.
2: No snoozing with Hamish Blake.
0: Oh, very good, mate. Well done.
2: Thank you.
0: No, very good.
2: It just
0: that's
2: came
0: why,
2: to me.
0: That's why you're the best.
2: I didn't plan that. That just came to me. Hamish was great. We just spoke to, by the way, the girl, Bella, who's going to be playing for $1 million tomorrow.
0: Yeah, well, she's 24, so not for call her a girl.
2: Woman?
0: Yeah, sure.
2: Lady. Person. Human. You know who else is a human?
0: Hamish Blake.
2: He's going to be joining us up next after this banging tune. It's Will and Woody. I got

0: It's Will and Woody. Hope you're having a wonderful drive home. We've got Hamish Blake who joins us on the phone.
1: Hey. How are you?
0: Hey, mate.
2: Now, we're going to rinse you for as much advice as we can because obviously Will and I are new dads, which is great, but you've been in the game for a bit longer than us, Hamish, and I believe you've come up with a swearing rule in your house. Not to say that our kids are swearing like troopers at this stage, they're very young, but I can see that happening. What's the rule you've got?
1: I mean, everyone kind of has their own gauge. It is a question. It's a bridge you cross. You have to cross eventually. It's like everything with parenting. You don't really know it's coming. Then eventually you sort of, the first time you'll notice is when you want to play fun music to the kids that you like, and it does have some swearing in it. And you just kind of go, look, well, we made the call. We were like, look, don't worry about that. That's just in a song. Like, that doesn't count. Because at first they're like a bit shocked. And I guess by the time they're like 7 or 8, you're like, we'll just let that one go. But also when they're really little, they can't really tell it's swearing either. So music gets a pass.
2: How often are you playing gangster rap in your house around your kids, Hamish?
1: Really, it just comes up. There's just a lot of, if you want to hear good music, there's going to be some swearing. So that's one we just kind of pretend isn't happening.
2: Yeah.
1: My kids just love the idea of swearing. Like, they know they can't swear, but they are just like, it is just so thrilling, the concept of swearing.
3: Yes.
1: Sometimes permission will be asked, like, hey, can I just have an S word? Like, I've got to tell this story. I guess he's sort of teaching them a little about screenwriting. You're like, you don't just chuck S's and F's in because you can. You know, does it need, is this what the character would say? Like, do you need to be doing this? You're like, yeah, I have to say it, The hard thing is it's, like, very funny to hear them swear as well.
3: Yeah, I agree.
2: Of course.
1: Which, for my own private amusement, we quite often go to a water park, a theme park. There's a ride there called the Taipan. The Taipan is, has the head of a big snake, and then you go into the body of the snake, which, spoiler alert, is just kind of a generic plastic tube, and then you come out the bottom. But you feel like you've ridden through the belly of a snake.
2: Brilliant.
1: I'm like, listen, when we're in the tunnel, you can swear as much as you want. You can just go wild. We're by ourselves. Because you're sort of teaching the lesson. Look, you know, I know you guys know the words or whatever, but we don't say it because it kind of makes other people feel, and we're thinking about how other people feel, blah, blah, blah. But I'm like, but in the Taipan, no one can hear us except the snake. He doesn't care. Let's just let it rip.
3: That's
1: but
3: awesome.
1: It is funny to see what happens to their brains when suddenly they can have it all.
2: Oh, yeah.
1: The combos that come out are wild because it's just, it's like supermarket sweep. You don't know what to grab. You're just grabbing anything. You're just saying anything. And then as soon as daylight hits again at the end of the tunnel, it's like, all right, time's up. You're up. Finished. And then they're in this just like kind of post-frenzied glow going, that was the greatest. And look, I'll be honest with you, if you're interested as a parent, it's bloody good fun. And definitely worth, find a place where you can just give them 10 seconds and watch their brains explode.
0: Haim, you're on because Lego Masters Australia, the Bricktacular Season 8 is airing Sunday, July 5 at 7 p.m. on 9 and 9 Now. Now, last time we had you on for Lego Masters, you made a pretty wild promise. I think we actually ended up having you on for about 25 minutes. You did the quiz with a listener. They didn't win the $1,000, and then you said this. Welcome back, mate.
4: Good. Just people heard the quiz that I lost accidentally for Alicia on the last question. Yeah, we've got her details. We'll be sending her at least a $1,000 Lego set. My sincerest apologies.
0: She hasn't been.
2: She's been reaching out a lot.
1: Did you guys not follow that up?
0: we can obviously send it on. If you just send the $1,000 worth of Lego to ARN, we'll just
1: forward
0: it.
1: That's the communication breakdown.
0: Yeah.
1: So, this is the fun thing about working in TV. Usually when you say stuff like that, someone else will take care of it. That obviously hasn't happened this time, but I didn't really give her a time frame. I think the office still stands. I think it should stand.
0: Oh, so standard statute of limitations then. What about 3.5 years or so? Okay.
1: Three and a half years.
0: Okay.
1: I think we are, if she asks again, just let her know we continue. Inquiries are being made. Progress is being made. We're continuing to work on it. Will it happen before the launch of this season of Lego Masters? Sunday, July 5th, 7 p.m. Channel 9. We don't know. But what we do know is that will be a wonderful time and enjoy the show. It won't happen during the show either because I think everyone will be busy watching the show.
0: So sometime
1: after
0: the show.
1: And then after that, we're going to get right onto
2: it. Just to represent Alicia, can we get a down payment of Lego? Can we get $100 of Lego before July 5th?
0: Deposit.
2: Mm.
1: I think we just do the full thousand all at once.
0: Okay.
1: So and you, okay. Do you have the details there, Ram, from Channel 9? This really feels like something they should chase up. Like, I mean, I've been trying to buy pants for 2 weeks. Like, this is not my forte.
0: No, this is stitch up. We'll get in touch with Lego people. Don't worry, mate. No worries.
1: Right, but if anyone asks, like, does Hamish back this? Yes, he does, 100%. Even if I'm admin life, I'm passion heavy.
0: Yes, yes. And passionate about Lego Masters. The Bricktacular Season 8 airing Sunday, July 5, 7 o'clock, Channel 9. And 9 now. I know you got to go, Hamish. So thanks so much for joining us, mate. It's been a pleasure, as always.
1: Guys, my absolute pleasure.
0: See ya.
2: See ya, mate.
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6: A broken down car at Brackenridge Gateway Motorway northbound. It's on the left shoulder before Brackenridge Road with heavy delays from Boondall. There's also a car broken down at Eagle Farm for the Gateway Bridge southbound in the right lane, and the speed limit has been reduced to 40. And a crash for the M1 southbound on the shoulder at the Lars Road on-ramp through Ormo. Delays from Eagleby. 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Back the team that backs Queenslanders, Elgin Valley Farms. The KISS cast down to 13 tonight, top of 20 tomorrow with a shower or two. 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
7: Hi, I'm Sally Pearson. The Women's PGA Championship tees off tonight with a massive $12 million prize purse on offer. Five Australians are in the field, including Hannah Green. The Wimbledon singles campaign of Aussies Storm Hunter and Emerson Jones have come to an end after both were eliminated in the qualifiers. The Hockey Roos have gone down 6-0 to world number one Netherlands in their Pro League clash in Belgium. And India faces Bangladesh in a crucial group stage clash at the Women's T20 World Cup tonight as they look to boost their chances of making the knockout stage.
3: 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No sweat. 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

0: person. Can I just say, you look worse than usual yesterday.
1: Yeah. And then she was like,
0: why do you find that?
2: See, this
0: is true. This is why I need to get around myself. You know, this is.
1: No, this is why you need people like him or her telling you these kinds of things. And
0: the moment of the year for me is you having to small talk Olivia Rodrigo while I left the room to go and get a record. And you can see that on YouTube, Will and Woody, wherever you get YouTube. 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Tomorrow, $1 million day, Bella. 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Can't wait. Going to be a huge day. 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
1: Do some work on your appearance for tomorrow, please, if you could. Maybe have a shower. Have a shower if you could. Maybe shower.
0: Oh, gee.
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11: Hi Brisbane, Fiona Ellis-Jones here from Your News Now. It's a pleasant 17 degrees this afternoon. 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
3: Brisbane traffic. Traffic's very heavy on the Pacific Motorway northbound from Logan Home up through towards Slacks Creek, and Centenary Highway has still got heavy congestion. Ipswich Motorway to the Jindalee Bridge. Single vehicle crash for Orange Grove Road southbound before Musgrave Road at Salisbury. 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The Kiss Cast down to 13 tonight, top of 20 tomorrow, and a shower or two. That's Kiss Traffic and Weather together.
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6: No.
5: Hey, I'm Erin Roan. Back-to-back earthquakes have rocked Venezuela, with authorities fearing the death toll could climb into the thousands. A state of emergency has been declared. William Barnhart from the US Geological Survey has told the ABC the quakes hit around 40 seconds apart.
7: The USGS assesses that there's potentially catastrophic human loss of life and damage from this, and that it's likely a very widespread.
5: It's been revealed no one called 000 before a train ploughed into a truck on Brisbane's south side, even though the truck was stuck on the tracks for almost 5 minutes before the collision. The safety watchdog has released its report into the crash in August last year, finding no one thought to call emergency services. Six people were left with minor injuries. The mother of a Brisbane teenager accused of plotting a terrorist act has cried in court after he was found not guilty. The teen accused of plotting nail bomb attacks against Peter Dutton and a Labor Day march. And the latest on celeb from Smallsy's Hot Minute, Taylor Swift fans in a frenzy. Has she confirmed her wedding date? More in a minute.
8: 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Investing carries risk.
5: Well, we might just know the date of Taylor Swift's wedding to Travis Kelce. A permit has been filed in New York City to close down several streets from July 2nd until July 4th for a secret event. The permit has asked for space for tents, canopies and trucks, with all the Kansas City Chiefs players reportedly booking out hotels in the area around that date as well. Your sports check up in a sec.
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5: In sport and a boost for the Broncos, the NRL club signing Dane Gagai for a one-year deal for the 2027 season. And the Socceroos defender Jacob Italiano has been ruled out of tomorrow's World Cup clash with Paraguay. The Aussies need a win or draw to progress. The Kiss Cast is up next.
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5: The Kiss Cast, cloudy tonight with an overnight low of 13 degrees. Partly cloudy for us tomorrow with a shower or two, about tops of 20. Right now, 17 degrees in the city. And win tickets to Origin Game 3. 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
1: 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That's when I knew that your heart was scarring. 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

0: 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American Girls playing for you next.
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2: Broken Down Car, Gympie Road. It's inbound in the centre lane before Robinson Road West at Aspley and delays from Zilmere Road. Single vehicle crash at Salisbury, Orange Grove Road southbound. That's before Musgrave Road. And a car broken down at Bracken Ridge, Gateway Motorway northbound. Delays from Boondall. 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Always follow the directions for use. The Kiss Cast, 13 degrees tonight, top of 20 tomorrow with a shower or two. That's Kiss traffic and weather together.
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0: Olivia Dean, So Easy, playing for you next. And the Smallsy Show going live tonight from 7. Joel Corry hanging out. Plus, your final chance to get in the running to see Ariana Grande live in New York City. You want to be a part of it? Then lock it, kiss. The winning starts from 7.
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2: Broken down car, Gympie Road. It's inbound in the centre lane before Robinson Road West at Aspley and delays from Zilmere Road. Single vehicle crash at Salisbury, Orange Grove Road southbound. That's before Musgrave Road. And a car broken down at Bracken Ridge, Gateway Motorway northbound. Delays from Boondall. Reduce the duration of your cold this winter. 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Always follow the directions for use. The Kiss Cast, 13 degrees tonight, top of 20 tomorrow with a shower or two. That's Kiss traffic and weather together.
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13: Brisbane's latest info.
14: Now.
13: Hey, I'm Erin Roan. A humanitarian disaster is unfolding in Venezuela after huge back-to-back earthquakes rocked the South American country. Authorities fear the death toll could climb past 10,000 as the search begins for survivors. The federal government's controversial tax reforms have passed through Parliament with the support of the Greens. The PM says it will help more people into homes.
15: To give first home buyers a fair crack. Those opposite, though, say even though they acknowledge it's not working, don't do anything about it.
13: A safety report into a collision between a passenger train and a truck on Brisbane's south side has found the truck was stuck on the tracks for almost 5 minutes before it was hit. The Australian Transport Safety Bureau finding no one called 000 in that time, with six passengers treated for minor injuries. The state opposition leader has delivered his budget reply, vowing to set up an independent crime data bureau and offer new support for renters. Stephen Miles also promising a rego waiver. And in Kiss celebrity news, a Jersey Shore fave has tied the knot. More in a minute.
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13: JWoww has gotten hitched with her family and friends completely taken by surprise. The reality star telling the 50 people who were invited it was for the screening of her upcoming movie Nanny Cam. Jenny Farley instead tying the knot with wrestler Zach Campanello in New Jersey. JWoww telling People Mag she spent months organising it in secret. Your sports check up in a sec.
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13: In sport, the Socceroos have finished their final training session ahead of tomorrow's crucial World Cup clash against Paraguay in California. Matthew Leckie and Jacob Italiano will miss the clash through injury. The Aussies need a win or draw to progress, though. The Kiss Cast is up next.
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13: The Kiss Cast, cloudy tonight. We're heading for an overnight low of 13 degrees. Partly cloudy for us tomorrow with a shower or two about as well. Tops of 20. And win tickets to Origin Game 3. 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

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It's hard to say that I'd rather stay awake when I'm asleep, because my dreams are bursting at the seams.

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15: 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While Gavin blissfully sleeps, this incredible bird, the ANZ Falcon, is on high alert. Yes, his ANZ Falcon watches 24/7, constantly on the lookout for fraud. 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
10: All right, we're back on Thursday night. The show's going. It's Smallsy here live in London and still to come. He's the star. He's the hero. Well, sort of the hero. Look, he helps Supergirl out in the new Supergirl movie. Jason Momoa is going to be joining us before 8:30. Right now, new music, Martin Garrix, Ed Sheeran. It's called Repeat It. It's now playing. Stay.

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11: 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While Gavin blissfully sleeps, this incredible bird, the ANZ Falcon, is on high alert. Yes, his ANZ Falcon watches 24/7, constantly on the lookout for fraud. So should a fraudster use Gavin's card details while he snores, his ANZ Falcon will swoop in. ANZ Fraud Protection. Now it's personal. 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

0: Well, are we live? That's Teddy Swims, Mr. Know-It-All. You big old... Okay, sorry. Thought you were done. Talking about all these singers tonight. Hey, what are you doing out there?
1: So I'm sitting there.
0: Okay.
1: Barbecue sauce on my titties.
0: I will leave that with you to do. 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You can grab it on the free iHeart app or you wherever you get your podcast. Facebook. No, not on Facebook. I can't say the other names. Just get it on iHeart, okay? Let's pretend like I didn't go to say the other companies that aren't ours because iHeart pays me. Guys, we're going to keep this F up between you and I that you just heard, okay? It's going to be fine, Craig. It's going to be fine.
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4: Jackass Celebrity Junk Shots.
0: Hello again. My name is Craig Lowe, unless you heard that last break, in which my name is Smallsy, and this is my show, The Kent Smalls Experience. Right now, look, I'm going to be honest with you. If I sound a little flustered on air and that last break was trash, which it was, I was hitting the desk because I get very excited at the start of the show, and then the computer that we take all the phone calls on glitched out. And now it won't turn back on. So we might be able to do this comp. We might not. But I'll be honest with you. If you listen after this next break, you're going to see if the phone lines, I got them to work or not. And that sounds like some good TSL radio right there. So stick around for that right now as we play Jackass Celebrity Junk Shots. I got a double pass for you to be checking out. The brand new Jackass movie. Now, here's how it works. I've got the boys from Jackass. They're going to be hitting someone very famous in the nuts. You just got to tell me who that famous person is, and you are winning. Let's go for it. Go, boys.
5: 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I am hurt. Oh.
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0: 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So again, you want to win? 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
0: 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I can do sound effects too.
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0: 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Big drum out. Very nice drummer. Very, very nice. This is Lowie Live, the show with absolutely no chill.
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0: 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It's called the Lowdown Daily Download. We take all the best parts from last night's show, we reheat it, and then we drop it online. 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
0: That's right. The frontman of Grinspoon is now touring with his solo act. But 20 years ago, Phil and I bucked heads, and I thought I'd take this interview to finally clear the air between he and I and apologize. I saw a tweet or two where you said, like, he's sorting himself out. I should definitely say I'm sorry for whatever it was I was back then.
4: Selfishly, you moved to America and you didn't return any of my calls, so...
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2: In the beginning, there was 4X. Then came the work week. That was a bit of a dud. So we made the weekend. 2 days for mates to get together and do not work stuff. The weekend. Made for 4X.
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0: Sunroof on Lovely Live. Thank you so much for kicking it with us. See you Thursday night. My name's Craig Lowe. We are live streaming right now. Facebook, TikTok, Instagram, YouTube, and Twitch. Kick it with us on any of the KISS pages. Or hit me up at Lowe Live. 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
0: This is a special live stream shout out to Kirsty, aka Untouched Revenge. I said before on air, I was like, I'm stuttering and stumbling because I haven't eaten today. I forgot to eat. I last night I was like one. And then Kirsty just had GYG sent to the building. Hopefully there's nothing, that's going to kill me in here. But we'll see. I love and trust Kirsty. I don't think she will. She doesn't seem like that sort of person. You know, what's better than free GYG?
2: A succulent Chinese meal.
0: I stand corrected. All right, let's get back into it.
3: Shooting the breeze.
0: Again, my name is Craig Theodore Cornelius Lowe the 14th. And right now, this is my show, Lowe Live, doing Shooting the Breeze, where I get to kick it with some of my favorite artists of all time that don't come much bigger than this man, the one, the only, Phil Jameson. You know him as the lead singer of one of the greatest Aussie bands of all time. I'm talking about Grinspoon. Phil is right now doing a 44-show tour. It's called PJ Air. It's because he's got a brand new album coming out. It's called 10 Charlie. That drops the 14th of August. You can grab your tickets at philjameson.com.au. His new song is going to be called Bluer Sunlight, by the way. And I grew up loving Phil. Like, when I was, like, in my teen years, I used to get, like, springboard and, like, big day out and just watch Phil and just be like, man, this guy has it. You know what I mean? They're just, like, charisma, knows what he's doing on stage, so confident, so unbelievably talented. So when I get to, like, talk to these people, like, interviewing him for my show, I'm always just a little bit giddy and very aware of how, like, lucky I am to be doing this job. So this is part three of the chat with Phil Jameson, Shooting the Breeze on Lowe Live. The music's a little bit more vulnerable than a Grinspoon style stuff, and I think performing by yourself would certainly have to feel a lot more vulnerable because there's safety in numbers.
4: Terrifying. Yeah. It's terrifying, Lowe. But also, I think Grinners, when I was allowed to be like really vulnerable, like there's a song in Grinspoon's canon called Better Off Alone, which is really quite a beautiful little song, which is about, you know, whether it's better to stay together or not. So there was little sprinkles of vulnerability in Grinners, which I think people like as well. But yeah, I'm on my own out here and it is pretty, you can't blame anyone. If I'm hitting a wrong note, I'm not looking around at Pat Davin and going, oi, f-head, you missed it. So I don't know, it's only me to blame, which is fine, but you're absolutely right. You framed it perfectly. I've been writing songs since I was 13. I'll be writing them till I'm dead. And this is something that just gives me life. So we've had some really great shows already on this tour where I've communicated to the audience, like, it doesn't work without them either. And so with the bigger crowds in when I'm doing the band, it's like, you know, there's thousands of people there. And sometimes there's hundreds at these ones, but it still feels like it's such a different type of situation.
0: Yeah.
4: But yeah, it's great to, and also I'm challenging them. I'm playing stuff they've never heard. Like, it's unreleased music.
0: Amon Waddington in the live stream just wrote, might as well play Champion by Grinspoon. Man, don't tempt me. I'm more of a more than you are guy myself. Just that, guys, Grinspoon are some of the biggest hits of all time. You got to go and check out Phil Live again, philjameson.com.au. We are wrapping up our chat with the man himself in less than 5 minutes' time as we say goodbye doing
1: Shooting the Breeze with Phil Jameson.
0: We wrap up talking about come on, man. Why can you not talk tonight? It's going to be okay, Craig. We're wrapping up our chat with Phil Jameson as he and I talk about our Mount Rushmore of Aussie artists. You're going to be very surprised by who he says. Coming up next. Just push the button and go to commercial break, okay? You can crash out when the ads are on.
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0: Post Malone Circles on Lowy Live. Thank you so much for kicking it with us across Australia. Do appreciate your love, time, and your energy. We're also live streaming. You can jump on there, Facebook, TikTok, Instagram, YouTube, and Twitch. But Lowy Live is also a little sneaky thing called a podcast. Maybe you've heard of it. So if you miss anything on tonight's show, I understand you're upset. It's okay. Let it out. Let it out. You're safe. 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The Lowdown Daily Download. Hey, we were going to do the Creeping It Real segment, but I think we're going to mix it up. I think what we are going to do next is this.
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0: We're going to be checking out what it would sound like if the hungry, hungry, very hungry caterpillar was a horror movie. 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
0: So up next on Lowy Live, we're going to see what it would sound like if they took the craziest children's book you can think of, a very, very hungry caterpillar, and A24 turned it into a horror movie. You don't want to miss this next on Lowy Live.
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0: Shakira, whenever, wherever on Lowy Live for your big old Thursday night. Appreciate you for kicking it with us. Yes, bring us home, weird flute. Yes, sir. Beautiful. My name is Craig Lowe. This is my show, Lowy Live. We are also, we're FaceTiming. That's how few people listen to my show. You can just FaceTime me and I'll answer. No, we are live streaming right now. Facebook, TikTok, Instagram, YouTube, and Twitch. I know what you're thinking. What's better than Kim Cattrall from Sex in the City scatting?
1: Yamakipiebo, sedere fakebo, windog latin, me quote. Uje, suffer, surrender!
0: Oh, that is terrible. Getting a live stream shout out.
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0: Shout out to MC Jeremy coming to us from Singapore. Shout out to Al Kobe. Shout out to Hayden Walsh. And shout out to Mel Inda 88. Cool name, man. Cool name. Hey, up next, we're doing one of my favorite musical segments here on the show.
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0: I heard this young lady's song. She is an Australian country artist. Her name is Bella McKenzie. I slid into the DMs. I was like, yo, can I play some of your songs on my show? She's like, love you too. So I'm going to play you her new track. It's called Girls. We're going to be doing it in the next, let's say 7 minutes. You're going to love this song. I promise you this girl is going to be huge. But you got to keep it locked for more Lowy Live next on Kiss.
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0: 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That was our
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0: That's right. Go and check her out. Bella McKenzie Official. She is going to be huge right now. It's time we get out of here. This has been Lowy Live. Thank you so much for kicking it with us wherever you were, everyone, on the live stream, Facebook, TikTok, Instagram, YouTube, and Twitch. Love you. Kirsty, thanks for sending the food. 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Something bad happened. 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Any song you want to hear, you're taking over tomorrow. Whatever song you want to hear for your big old Friday night, it could be winning you a double pass to Minions and Jackass. So get locked in. I will catch you tomorrow night, 9 p.m. My name is Craig Lowy. Thank you for listening to my show, Lowy Live. Goodbye.
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15: In the beginning, there was 4X. 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
25: 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Kiss.

0: mates that just want to keep going. 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
1: Woods, we are live next to a massive fire. 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
1: So, over the last couple of weeks, we've been asking people what would they be willing to sacrifice in the fire, all thanks to Season 3 of House of the Dragon on HBO Max. Mm-hmm. 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
7: 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They're very close to my heart. They were my aunties.
1: I can't conscionably burn.
2: This is House of the Dragon, man. You need to put your big boy pants on. We're burning something sentimental.
8: I want to put up my engagement ring.
1: Whoa.
5: I'm going to throw in a wall-hung grandfather clock.
9: My silver medal that I won overseas in an international archery competition.
10: I've got my taekwondo belt.
11: The hair from both of my first kid's haircuts.
12: I'm thinking my entire baby photo album.
13: I've got my makeup kit here.
14: I am going to offer you my diary, handwritten, full of teenage angst, and I'll even wrap it in my wedding dress.
2: Whoa! Never in a million years did I think we were going to end up with an item like Jess is potentially about to throw in the fire right now for $10,000. So, Jess, this is all the letters that you received, all the medical paperwork from when you received a heart and liver transplant?
15: Yes. So it's got a lot of photos, conversations that my family wrote to me while I was my transplant and throughout my recovery in ICU.
1: Oh my gosh. Let's just talk very quickly about this. So you were the first person...
15: So I'm the first person in New Zealand and Australia to have a heart and liver transplant performed on someone born with heart disease. So I already had all the pre-existing complications throughout my life. Yeah, and my death rate was higher than my survival rate.
1: Wow, what a journey.
15: Yeah, so it's been really intense.
1: That's crazy,
2: and
1: man.
2: You've obviously held on to all these extraordinarily private and intimate letters between you and your loved ones as you were going through a stage of your life where you thought you were potentially going to die.
15: Yeah.
2: And these all look handwritten, so there's no copies of these.
15: No, there's absolutely no copies of these. They are all handwritten by everyone who would just come visit me day by day.
1: Oh, yeah. Really,
15: and
1: beautiful.
15: I spent about 53 days in ICU. Yeah.
2: And you're sure you want to throw them into a massive fire over here for $10,000?
15: Well, I was really contemplating it last night, just because I obviously don't have another one of these. But it is a way of me to let go of that life and give me a little bit of closure that for the last 7 years I've been living such an amazing life thanks to my donor. So
1: big shout out to the donor. But it sounds like you made it in mind, Jess. We're going to go to a song. We've got this beautiful book filled with, honestly, a bigger journey than I will probably ever go on in my life, and you're willing to throw it in the fire for $10,000. But that's what this is all about, sacrificing. That's what Season 3 of the HBO original series House of the Dragon is all about, sacrifice. I watched the first episode already. It's intense. There's massive sacrifice that goes on. And for $10,000, I think it's going to be, I think it's going to be worthwhile for you.
15: Yes. Letting go is going to be a big thing for me.
1: It's a big part of it. And the cash.
15: Yeah, and the cash.
1: Let's talk about that for a second. It's up next.
0: You can't keep Will and Woody just to yourself. Roll down your window and crank it up. I double dare you. It's Will and Woody on Kiss.
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25: 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Like a monster 85 inches staggering 1200 off. 65 inch QLED tossed out over 700 off. And over 960 smashed on the Samsung 77 inch OLED. 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
6: Let's get the party started. See you at the bar, you was hardly talking. That's when I knew that your heart was scarring. Friends to lovers need a part to star in. Like, wait, babe, let me

0: but it's definitely time to let go of all this, the past 25 years.
1: Yeah, wow.
2: Such an extraordinary journey been on. You should be so incredibly proud that you managed to get through that. I'm sure your mum's incredibly proud of you. And if we can focus on the positive from this as well, you have just won yourself $10,000. Where's it going? Where's the cash going? Obviously, there's the trip overseas. Yes. Is there anything else, Jess?
0: I have a few fines to pay, so it might.
3: 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It has been all thanks to Season 3. Oh, Woody, stop it with the kerosene.
2: Sorry.
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0: good happens after midnight, except these two. It's Will and Woody keeping you up.
1: The Kiss $1 million pop quiz.
2: So many of you with sweaty palms have your mobile phones in your hands because we could be about to call you to let you know that you have been chosen to have a shot at that $1 million. I mean, if you haven't charged your phone, I'd just say, like, get it to some kind of power outlet, because if your battery dies now or your phone dies, we will have to call someone else.
3: Yeah, I'm not sure what the redraw policy is. Naturally, everyone wants a good redraw policy, sure, because, you know, the more chances that it could be you that we call.
2: It's live radio, though. Like, we're going to have to move on eventually if you don't pick up the phone. So get to a place with good reception. Climb a mountain.
3: Oh,
2: get,
3: yeah,
2: high.
3: It's actually, yeah.
2: Get high.
3: Yeah, responsibly and carefully.
2: Of course.
3: Responsibly get higher if you need to. We will be calling one of you guys.
2: Yep.
3: Now, I think that maybe a little bit before we call who we're calling, a little bit about how this is going to be given away. So tomorrow, Woods and I are going to be in a studio with 100 balloons in it.
2: Numbered balloons.
3: Numbered balloons.
2: Mm-hmm.
3: There's going to be 100 balloons in there, which means you will have a 1 in 100 chance of winning the $1 million.
2: Yeah. The person will be told they're allowed to pop one balloon.
3: Yes.
2: There's $1 million in one out of the 100 balloons. I mean, it's totally wild.
3: Yes.
2: It's just, I'm pumped. I'm not even winning the money, but I'm so pumped to be experiencing the entire
3: thing. Absolutely. And if you think about, like, you will never, well, I certainly don't think I will ever get that close to winning that much money. Ever.
2: Definitely not.
3: That's an insane amount of money to know that you are that close to. How will they, because balloons can sometimes be translucent.
4: I think we've thought of that, mate.
3: You reckon?
2: Yeah.
3: Well, I mean, I've been saying for a while, you need to get me in on these meetings just to, you know, dot all the I's and cross all the T's. But
4: we avoid you at all costs.
3: I understand that.
2: And I'm okay to always be out of those meetings. I hate those meetings.
3: All right. Let's do it. We'll call her up next. Jeez. That was a ruse.
2: Whoa.
3: Could be anyone. Yeah. Could be anyone.
2: Maybe he deliberately did it.
3: Oh, yes. All right. Let's call him up next. Oh. Who knows?
2: Oh, no. Is it a guy? Stay with us.
0: Up late or up early? It's Will and Woody keeping you up.
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1: After winner.
4: Oh, my God. That's incredible. Thank you so much.
1: And now, the Kiss Bank is ready to pop.
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2: Alrighty, Woods, this is very, very exciting. Obviously, all thanks to Deal or No Deal, a Millionaire Hot Seat weeknights from 6:30 on Channel 10. One of you guys tomorrow in with a shot to win $1 million. If you missed it, just then we were announcing there's going to be 100 balloons mm-hmm. in the studio. Mm-hmm. And whoever we call right now will have a chance to pop one of those balloons. If they guess the right one, they win $1 million.
3: God, it's life-changing money. Will we be told what number the million's in? Will we know?
4: Nah.
3: That's a good idea. That's smart. Because I've got a terrible poker face.
2: I know.
3: You actually know?
2: Of course, mate. I go to the meetings.
3: Let's call the person. You guys, you want this? You want this bad.
5: Hello?
3: Hello, who's speaking?
5: Bella.
3: Hi, Bella, how are you?
5: Good, thank you. Who's this?
3: My name is Woody.
5: Yeah.
3: I've got a good friend called Will.
5: Oh, my gosh, yeah? Mm-hmm. Oh, my gosh.
3: Okay, what are you up to right now, Bella?
5: I'm just doing a little bit of shopping at the moment, just doing a little bit of groceries.
3: Well, groceries are very expensive, as is all shopping, I imagine.
5: It sure is. It sure is.
3: And something that would really help, I reckon,
5: yeah,
3: is a shot at $1 million, which is what you have got tomorrow, Bella.
5: Are you serious? What? No, you're lying.
3: You okay?
5: Yeah, I'm okay. Oh my gosh. Okay. I had to put my stuff down.
3: Yeah.
5: Oh my gosh.
3: Oh, okay. Big deep breaths.
5: Oh my gosh. Okay.
3: Okay.
2: Wait, something you're about to give birth.
5: Oh my gosh.
2: Who are you there with, Bella?
5: I'm with my sister and
2: have you told her yet?
5: She can guess. Oh,
2: it really does sound like you're having contractions.
3: Are you pregnant, Bella?
5: I'm not pregnant. I'm actually studying to be a midwife, though.
2: Oh, okay.
3: Wow. Okay, let's learn a bit about you. So studying to be a midwife, Bella, I mean, $1 million. How much would it mean to you?
5: Oh, my gosh. It would mean so much. My auntie's getting married later in the year, and not all of my family can make it. It's overseas, and I really wanted, like, all of them to be there.
2: Oh, you'd fly them all in.
5: Hopefully.
2: You'd fly in the... Oh, sorry. I thought you were just saying you were going to get like a private jet there or something. But
5: no,
2: you could do that too.
5: Get a private jet. Bring everyone. Oh, you guys can come along if you want to.
3: I'd love to come.
2: I'd love to come. Yeah. Where is it exactly, Bella?
5: It's in Greece.
3: We're in.
2: Love that.
3: Yeah. We can. You pay and we'll organise everything else. Don't you worry. You know.
2: How old are you, Bella?
5: I am 24.
2: Wow, million.
5: I'm 24, yeah. Wow. So I'm a nurse, but I'm, yeah, already did my nursing and now starting to be a midwife.
2: Okay, cool.
5: Yep.
2: Wow, all right.
5: I would have to go back to work on Monday, definitely, somehow.
3: Yeah.
2: Can you get to the studio tomorrow? That's probably a big question in all of this.
5: Yes, definitely. I'm definitely free tomorrow. I can definitely do that.
3: Are you across what you're going to be doing tomorrow with us, Bella?
5: Not really.
3: Okay.
5: Just know it's like $1 million. I don't really know what happens tomorrow.
3: Okay, Bella, something for you to think about before we meet you in the studio tomorrow.
2: Yep. Yes.
3: On the show.
2: Dance
3: something
2: off.
3: To think about.
2: You're going
3: to
2: be doing a dance off for $1 million. Yes. Yes, that's right. Very tricky. It's a World Cup themed.
3: So
2: Shakira's coming down. She's going to do a dance. To dance off with Shakira for $1 million.
3: Get practicing.
5: Should I wear an Aussie jersey then?
2: Up to you what you wear. And then you've got to shoot a ball into the goal against Cristiano Ronaldo. So
3: there's
2: going to be a whole bunch of bells and whistles.
3: No expenses spent. We've actually flown Cristiano out of the World Cup to be there for the giveaway. That's what we're willing to do.
2: It's a big bit.
3: But also, along with all of that, have a think about what number you'd want to pick between 1 and 100.
5: Okay. Yep.
3: It's just think about it. You've got 24 hours.
5: Okay.
3: Good luck sleeping tonight. I don't reckon
5: Thank
3: you will. But think
5: I don't
3: about
5: think
3: that
5: I will
3: number.
5: Either. Oh
3: my we're gonna meet you tomorrow.
5: Okay, cool.
3: All right.
5: Oh my gosh. Oh my gosh.
2: Deep breaths.
5: Sorry.
2: Deep breaths.
5: Oh my
3: god. Go and get some of the fancy chocolate from the grocery store.
5: I reckon. No,
3: go and get some of the lint chocolate or something.
5: I'll get some of that lint stuff. Yeah,
3: get the lint. Yeah. Love that stuff.
2: All right, Bella, we're gonna leave you.
5: Okay. I know
2: you're probably not going to get a lot of sleep,
3: no.
2: But we will see you tomorrow.
5: Okay, cool.
2: Okay.
5: Oh my gosh.
2: Good luck, mate.
5: Thank you so much.
2: See you then.
5: Bye-bye.
2: Thank
5: you,
3: bye. Wow. Bye, Bella.
2: There you go, Australia.
3: Oh my god.
2: That is the $1 million player tomorrow.
3: Gee whiz.
2: We will be live at this time with 100 balloons in front of us.
3: Mm-hmm.
2: Bella will pop one of those balloons. If she guesses correctly, she wins $1 million. Crazy. Whole month of radio right across the network has been leading to this on KISS. It is all thanks to Deal or No Deal and Millionaire Hot Seat weeknights from 6:30 on Channel 10.
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0: lovers meet that just want to keep going. It's Will and Woody keeping you up.
1: We've got Hamish Blake who joins us on the phone.
2: Hey, guys. How are you?
1: Hey, mate.
3: Now, we're going to rinse you for as much advice as we can because obviously Will and I are new dads, which is great, but you've been in the game for a bit longer than us, Hamish, and I believe you've come up with a swearing rule in your house. Not to say that our kids are swearing like troopers at this stage. They're very young, but I can see that happening. What's the rule
2: Look,
3: you've got?
2: I mean, everyone kind of has their own gauge. It is a question. It's a bridge you cross. You have to cross eventually. It's like everything with parenting. You don't really know it's coming. And then eventually you sort of, the first time you'll notice is when you want to play fun music to the kids that you like, and it does have some swearing in it. And you just kind of go, look, well, we made the call. We were like, look, don't worry about that. That's just in a song. Like, that doesn't count. Because at first they're like a bit shocked. And you I guess by the time they're like 7 or 8, you're like, we'll just let that one go. But also when they're really little, they can't really tell it's swearing either. So music gets a pass.
3: How often are you playing gangster rap in your house around your kids, Hamish?
2: It just comes up. There's just a lot of, if you want to hear good music, there's going to be some swearing. So that's one we just kind of pretend isn't happening.
3: Yeah.
2: My kids just love the idea of swearing. Like, they know they can't swear, but they are just like, it is just so thrilling, the concept
4: absolutely.
2: Of swearing.
4: Yes.
2: Sometimes permission will be asked, like, hey, can I just have an S word? Like, I've got to tell this story. I guess he's sort of teaching them a little about screenwriting. You're like, you don't just chuck S's and F's in because you can. You know, does it need, is this what the character would say? Like, do you need to be doing this? You're like, yeah, I have to say it, The hard thing is it's, like, very funny to hear them swear as well.
4: Yeah, I agree.
3: Of course.
2: Which, for my own private amusement, we quite often go to a water park, a theme park. There's a ride there called the Taipan. The Taipan is... has the head of a big snake, and then you go into the body of the snake, which, spoiler alert, is just kind of a generic plastic tube, and then you come out the bottom. But you feel like you've ridden through the belly of a snake.
3: Brilliant.
2: I'm like, listen, when we're in the tunnel, you can swear as much as you want. You can just wild. We're by ourselves. Because you're sort of teaching the lesson. Look, you know, I know you guys know the words or whatever, but we don't say it because it kind of makes other people feel, and we're thinking about how other people feel, blah, blah, blah. But I'm like, but in the Taipan, no one can hear us except the snake. He doesn't care. Let's just let it rip.
4: That's
2: awesome. It is funny to see what happens to their brains when suddenly they can have it all.
3: Oh, yeah.
2: The combos that come out are wild because it's just, it's like supermarket sweep. You don't know what to grab. You're just grabbing anything. You're just saying anything. And then as soon as daylight hits again at the end of the tunnel, it's like, all right, time's up. You're up. Finished. And then they're in this just like kind of post-frenzied glow going, that was the greatest. And look, I'll be honest with you, if you're interested as a parent, it's bloody good fun. And definitely worth, find a place where you can just give them 10 seconds and watch their brains explode.
4: Haim, you're on because Lego Masters Australia, the Bricktacular Season 8 is airing Sunday, July 5 at 7 p.m. on 9 and 9 Now. Now, last time we had you on for Lego Masters, you made a pretty wild promise. I think we actually ended up having you on for about 25 minutes. You did the quiz with a listener. They didn't win the $1,000, and then you said this.
1: Welcome back, mate.
5: Good. Just if people heard the quiz that I lost accidentally for Alicia on the last question. Yeah, definitely. We've got her details. We'll be sending her at least a $1,000 Lego set. My sincerest apologies.
4: She hasn't been.
3: She's been reaching out a lot.
2: Did you guys not follow that up?
4: we can obviously send it on. If you just send the $1,000 worth of Lego to ARN, we'll just
2: forward
4: it.
2: That's the communication breakdown.
4: Yeah.
2: So, this is the fun thing about working in TV. Usually when you say stuff like that, someone else will take care of it. That obviously hasn't happened this time, but I didn't really give her a time frame. I think the office still stands. I think it should stand.
4: Oh, so standard statute of limitations then. What about 3.5 years or so? Okay.
2: Three and a half years.
4: Okay.
2: I think we are, if she asks again, just let her know we continue. Inquiries are being made. Progress is being made. We're continuing to work on it. Will it happen before the launch of this season of Lego Masters? Sunday, July 5th, 7 p.m. Channel 9. We don't know. But what we do know is that will be a wonderful time and enjoy the show. Won't happen during the show either because I think everyone will be busy watching the show.
4: So sometime
2: and
4: after
2: then
4: the
2: after
4: show.
2: That, we're going to get right onto
3: it. Just to represent Alicia, can we get a down payment of Lego? Can we get $100 of Lego before July 5th?
4: Deposit.
2: I think we just do the full thousand all at once.
4: Okay.
2: So and you, okay. Do you have the details there, Ram, from Channel 9? This really feels like something they should chase up. Like, I mean, I've been trying to buy pants for 2 weeks. Like, this is not my forte.
4: No, this is stitch up. We'll get in touch with the Lego people. Don't worry, mate. No worries.
2: Right. But if anyone asks, like, does Hamish back this? Yes, he does, 100%. Even if I'm admin life, I'm passion heavy.
4: Yes, yes. And passionate about Lego Masters. The Bricktacular Season 8 airing Sunday, July 5, 7 o'clock, Channel 9. And 9 now. I know you got to go, Hamish. So thanks so much for joining us, mate. It's been a pleasure, as always.
2: Guys, my absolute pleasure.
4: See ya.
3: See you, mate.
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I'm gonna send a flood, gonna drown them out. 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
15: While Gavin blissfully sleeps, this incredible bird, the ANZ Falcon, is on high alert. Yes, his ANZ Falcon watches 24/7, constantly on the lookout for fraud. So should a fraudster use Gavin's card details while he snores, his ANZ Falcon will swoop in. ANZ Fraud Protection. Now it's personal. 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
26: No.
25: Morning, I'm Alana Riley. Well, it's been revealed that a truck hit by a train at a level crossing in Brisbane last year had been stuck on the tracks for almost 5 minutes before it happened. The train was able to slow from 99 k's an hour to 41 before the collision, but an investigation into the incident at Runcorns found, despite a safety phone number on a nearby sign, neither the truck driver or bystanders gave it a ring. Transport authorities reminding people an obstruction on the tracks is an emergency. Search and rescue efforts are underway in Venezuela, where thousands are feared dead after back-to-back magnitude 7 earthquakes. At least 250 buildings have been damaged or destroyed, with 188 confirmed deaths so far. Rockhampton's Fitzroy River is back in the spotlight, with Olympic officials discussing how crocodiles will be monitored for rowing to be held there for Brisbane 2032. Officials say if an athlete was bitten, it would be the end of the Games. The Australian government's hinting it plans to tighten social media ban for under 16s amid concerns the rules aren't strong enough. And in celeb goss, there may be some truth to the theory that Taylor Swift is marrying Travis Kelce at Madison Square Gardens in New York. The city reveals someone has lodged a permit to block off roads around the stadium during 4th of July weekend. Your sport check in a sec.
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25: The Lions have delighted a home crowd at the Gabba, coming away with a 43-point win over the Swans. Brisbane defeating the second-place Sydney 126-83 overnight. And there may be a few extra long lunch breaks around Brisbane workers today, with the Socceroos taking on Paraguay at midday in the World Cup group clash. The Kiss Cast is next.
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25: A shower or two and a top of 21 degrees in Brisbane today. More wet weather and 21 right through the weekend as well. Right now, it is 13 degrees in the city. And will Bella win the mill? 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
15: Brisbane traffic. Looking over Brisbane, there are minor delays with a crash on the Logan Motorway eastbound after Boundary Road through Carroll Park. There's a car broken down at Norwell for Staples and Jenkinswell Road eastbound on the shoulder near Beams Road, and a crash for Woody Point, Hornibrook Esplanade at Donald Street. 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A top of 21 today with a shower or two with Robin Kipp and Corey Oates in the morning on Kiss.
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20: Brisbane's latest info. Good morning, I'm Alana Riley. Well, first overseas, it's a race against the clock in Venezuela, where hundreds of buildings have been destroyed in back-to-back earthquakes. A search and rescue operation's underway, with at least 1,500 people injured and 188 confirmed dead. Back home, an investigation into a train and truck crash at a level crossing in Brisbane has found no one called the emergency number or 000 before it happened. That's despite the B-double being stuck on the tracks for almost 5 minutes. The train driver managed to slow down to 41 k's an hour before the collision at Runcorn last year. Olympic officials have discussed possible safety measures for Rocky's Fitzroy River during a meeting in Switzerland if it were to host rowing at Brisbane 2032. There are plans for wildlife authorities to monitor the area for crocs, one official saying a bite to an athlete would be the end of the games.

0: defeat the Swans 126-83. And in the NRL, the Broncos are gearing up for their clash against the Roosters tonight, their finals hopes hanging by a thread. Coach Michael Maguire says his faith in his side has never wavered.
1: I've always had the confidence about the group. Obviously, you know, just a few of the connections, the cohesion of what we've had, I guess, has bumbled around a little bit. And yeah, we haven't at times shown what we're capable of either.
0: The Kiss Cast is next.
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0: A shower or two around Brisbane today in tops of 21 degrees. There's more wet weather and tops of 21 right through the weekend as well. Right now, it is 13 degrees in the city. And will Bella win the mill? 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
6: 6:03 Friday morning.
7: Good morning.
6: Now,
7: hey,
6: now,
7: Corey.
6: We've had some conversations in here as just to how Corey was going to sound this morning, because if you've just joined us, you haven't heard the last couple of days. Corey's off on a camping trip with the family, and so we're live on satellite right now. And apparently, the first night you got there, everyone was wrecked from the big drive, went straight to bed. Which means last night, I reckon you gave it a nudge.
7: First night fever. Was it true?
8: Oh, I was a little nudge. Not too bad.
7: A little nudge.
6: A little nudge.
7: We should explain. Yeah. You are in the middle of nowhere, aren't you?
8: Yeah, Charlotte's Plains.
6: Charlotte's
7: Plains. Where's that? Nowhere.
6: So if you head north
8: near
6: from Brisbane.
8: Near Cunnamulla.
6: How far? So you head north from Brisbane and then west? Is that how it works? Or
8: no, just west.
6: Straight west. Okay.
8: So you go west and then you go west.
6: Yeah,
8: and then you go more west.
6: And how far? What was the actual drive from Brisbane? You reckon?
8: So I think we did five the first day, and then like three and a bit the second.
6: Okay, all right.
8: So about
7: How did the kids go? Are we there yet?
8: Yeah. Oh yeah, no. The first stint was tough. After about an hour and a half, they're like, "How much further?" I'm sorry, shush.
6: We haven't even started, guys.
8: we made it.
6: Okay.
8: We're here.
6: That's so good.
7: Cool. And the fact we can talk to you and it sounds like you're like next door.
6: Yeah.
7: Is great.
8: Yeah. Well, I'm just putting it out, it's still pitch black, Eddie.
6: Yeah. Well, yeah, it's pretty dark in Brizzy too.
8: Is it? Is it?
6: Yeah. Nice. But well, like where you are, because it's off grid, are we talking about, you know, the beautiful stars and all that stuff? You can look up.
8: Yeah. No, up. If you look up, it's beautiful. If you look down, it's red dirt.
7: Have you been to the Artesian Springs, which I'm just looking at? The Charlotte Plains Outback Hot Artesian Bathing and Camping. Is that where you are?
8: Yes. So we are there right now.
6: Oh, you're at the springs?
7: Oh, wow.
8: Haven't tried the springs yet. We're doing that today. Yesterday, we just wanted to drink beers. So.
6: Yeah.
7: Fair.
6: Are they warm springs?
7: Yeah.
6: Hot springs?
8: Yeah. They're meant to be hot springs. And I'm talking like massive. Like huge pools of it. Like, I was expecting like little bathtubs and thinking it was going to be disgusting, but
6: yeah,
8: no, there is massive pools of them.
6: Right.
8: And
6: does it smell like Rotorua?
7: Or yeah, right.
6: Has it got that sulfuric stench?
8: No, like the kids came back because I went for a swim yesterday. I'm like, oh, you smell like bubblegum.
6: Bubblegum.
8: It was weird.
6: Okay.
7: Do you know, Queensland particularly has a lot of hot springs.
6: Do we?
7: And they're really good.
6: Okay, I never knew.
7: The Artesian Basin.
6: Yeah.
7: And they pop up every, you know, now and then. There isn't a lot to do in Charlotte's Plains, I'm guessing, Corey.
8: No, just drink, listen to live music and swim in hot springs.
6: By live music, do you mean recorded music?
8: No, they bring artists out here.
7: They've like got a young, big country. Yeah, they've got it. That's why they're there. There's a big event.
8: So Tom Busby, do you know the Busby?
6: Yeah,
8: you know
6: Busby Maru. Yeah.
8: So Tom Busby's playing out here this weekend, I believe.
6: That's cool. All
7: right. Yeah, Kip wants to go.
6: Yeah. I like Tom. Tom's a great bloke. All right, now, coming up on the show today, we have, we're still going to do Cash or Crash. Still got your chance at $1,000. We've also got tickets to the Red Hot Summer Tour. And coming up next, for those that missed it, as part of our finish up to last year when we thought we didn't have jobs, Corey booked this holiday, which is one of the reasons why he's here while we're still on air. But the other thing is that we had to put a some audition tapes out to try and get work. And we sent a tape to Triple J, and we're going to play you back that

0: Kato featuring John. Turn the lights off. It's Robin, Kip and Corey. It's on Kiss 97.3. Turn your porch light on if you are in with a chance for these Origin tickets, because Mitch will be knocking on someone's door sometime in the next half hour, letting them know they've got a double pass, the first of three double passes to Game 3, State of Origin, right here at Suncorp Stadium. Now, at the end of last year, when we thought the show was finished, we were all looking for work.
1: Yeah, we were. And we wanted to stay together because, you know, sometimes there's magic in a trio, and in radio that is not a given.
0: No, absolutely not. Absolutely not.
1: Even though some of us can't speak.
0: Yes. And so one of the things we sent an audition tape to the good people at Triple J, and this is how it went.
2: Coming up, a track that really found me at 2:14 this morning after I accidentally followed my ex's dog on Instagram. Yeah.
3: Now, though, this is, and it's really something. Socks in the Microwave by Melbourne experimental duo Crustacean Jacuzzi.
1: You can really hear their influences there, like broken printers and emotional unavailability.
2: Great feels. Next up, we've got a new one from Brizzy artist Leafblower Baptism. Huge in the underground scene, like literally underground, so they only perform in storm drains. Really tricky when it's raining.
3: Oh, yeah, it would be, wouldn't it?
2: Mm.
3: The tension, can you feel the tension? It's really building for the hottest 100. I'm so pumped. You can hear it in my voice, hey?
2: So excited.
3: So pumped. Who'll be number one? Maybe that Microwave Dolphin guy.
1: Oh no, it's gotta be the passive aggressive post-it.
2: You two seem to have forgotten about Twisted Sphincter.
3: Oh, yeah, that dude. Oh, they were number five last year. They should have been higher. Yeah,
2: way higher. Kind of like I am right now.
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5: Looking over Brisbane, there's a crash on the Ipswich Motorway eastbound. It's in the right lane before Logan Motorway exit at Gales, with delays behind it from Redbank. Car broken down at Norwell, Stapleton Jacobs Well Road eastbound on the shoulder near Beams Road. And there's been a crash at Woody Point, Hornibrook Esplanade at Donald Street. 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
0: Mitch is almost on location, about ready to do the first knock-on for this morning. Somebody's about to win a double pass to Game 3, State of Origin.
1: Yeah, but we're doing it every hour.
0: Yeah, three of them today.
1: Mitch is cruising all over our fair city. So if you got into that draw, then, yeah, turn your light on.
0: Yes, very soon. Very soon he'll be knocking on your door. Fastball right now, The Way. It's Robin, Kip and Corey. It's on Kiss 97.

0: It's Rob and Kip and Corey Oates on Kiss 97.3. We've had to bring in the big guns because Corey was getting fired up and I was like, I don't know. You were getting mad at me for the Super El Nino.
1: Well, you're the one that acts all smart and this and that. Well, like, why not?
0: I don't know. Apparently, we've got a Super El Nino, which is a huge dry spell on the way.
1: What do you mean? It's been talked about for 6 months. Well, like, when's this happening? Because it just keeps raining. And they go, it'll happen in another month.
0: Well, let's talk to somebody who hopefully does have some answers for you. And we have Tony Auden from Channel 7 with us. G'day, Tony.
2: Good morning, guys. I just assume Corey's always fired up about everything.
0: You're right.
3: There is a lot of firing up.
0: It doesn't take much. The other thing that was firing up this morning was the feels like temperature again.
1: Tony, I'm over it.
2: Over winter or technical chat about weather and climate?
1: I'm going to say both. I really hate the cold, if I'm honest, Tony.
0: Can you talk us? So the Super El Nino, is it actually happening, this dry patch?
2: Short answer, yes, we are in an El Nino. It's based on the ocean temperatures and the overall big climate patterns. It's been declared it's happening. It's a big blob of, basically a big blob of warm water in the Pacific Ocean near America. And what it means is it normally sets up a pattern where we get drier than average into late winter and spring. So as Corey said, we've been talking about it forever. It should dry out. Having said that, the start of winter, we can be wet as we are now. And the thing is, even though we have this big El Nino pattern, it is declared, it is happening, we can still get sources of rain elsewhere. We can get a little blob of warm water off, say, the Coral Sea and the Tasman Sea off New South Wales. That's helped fed rain. We can get warm water out in the Indian Ocean near Indonesia, and that helps feed rain as well. But the overall pattern is probably late winter into spring, we're going to dry out. So expect those fire weather conditions, et cetera, to worsen in coming months. Hopefully the little bit of rain we're getting at the moment is enough to take the edge off. But it's something to be wary of in future. And an overall thing is the climatic thing, pattern across the globe is that the globe gets a real fever in years like this. On top of a warming climate system, we really see a bump in these years as well. So it'll wreak a bit of havoc, more so in the Americas, but we need to wait and see how dry we get as well.
0: Hey, Tony, this could be a question for Dr. Carl. So I don't know if you might not know the answer to this, but I was talking with Drew this morning. He lives out in Ipswich. And at the top of his hill, it was like 5 degrees this morning. And then he said when he went just down to the bottom of his hill, only like a 20-meter descent, it was felt like it was 5 degrees colder. Why does that happen?
2: Still winter mornings like this, the earth radiates the heat out. And what you actually get is the top of hills are warmer. So I did a camp back in uni where you got to climb a hill in winter and warm up at the top of the hill. That's what happens. The valleys get cold. You get those frosts down in the valleys because the lower down you are, the land has more of an impact. If you're up higher, you can get a bit of wind and you actually get warmer air a couple of hundred metres up into the atmosphere. So that makes sense, and you don't need to call Dr. Carl.
1: But isn't the middle of the earth full of lava, Tony? Like, come on, how deep can we go here? What's going on?
2: Changes a bit when you go a few k's underground, mate. If you can dig that far, then go for it.
4: Yes, he's very good at digging holes, Tony.
3: He is. So just let me confirm with you. So if you want to plan a wedding in September, it's good. It probably won't get rained out. But will we have a drought? Because the last time Queensland went into drought, it was really bad for a lot of people.
2: Absolutely. Plan that wedding in September. October's usually pretty good. As for drought, it depends. The chances are increasing. And I think I'd be more worried about southern states. So Victoria, Tasmania, even southern parts of New South Wales. We have the monsoonal stuff coming in summer, so it usually takes the edge off. But I'm probably most concerned about the fire season in the spring months when it heats up. Drought conditions, honestly, we saw some inland parts of Queensland were close to drought about a month or two ago, and then the taps turned on again. So it really changes quickly, and unfortunately I can't give you a better answer on that, but especially southern states should be really wary.
0: Now with these dry mornings on the way, Tony, I know it's good for people that want to get up early and exercise, and you're a cyclist, I know you like to ride. Are you going to be doing this Brisbane and Gold Coast ride?
2: Well, you've got me inspired. If I can join you guys with your team, I'd be pretty keen. The problem is I don't have any friends that ride, so if I can tag along with you guys, I'd be very keen to sign up.
0: Yeah,
3: Tony, you know they're not very good, don't you?
2: Yeah, and that's good because it'll slow me down.
0: Oh, okay. Good. So we'll put you out the front of the peloton.
1: Yeah, we'll tie a rope onto you, which will go to my mate, and then go to me, and then to Kip. Yeah, perfect.
2: The problem is I did an 80K ride a couple of years ago and started cramping after 50. So if we can slow down a bit and go steady, I'm hoping we'll get through.
1: Yeah, perfect. Kip will be perfect, mate. Yeah.
3: They're all hard.
0: Yeah.
3: It'll be fun.
1: We'll try. Yeah.
3: It's just that you may not go quickly. If you're okay with that, it's great.
0: Yep.
2: We'll take all day. We'll take our time.
5: So there we go.
0: You're on the team. Yeah, tow rope Tony Auden, we call you. You're pulling the team, Tony.
5: Thanks, mate.
0: Cheers, mate.
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1: Brisbane traffic.
2: Looking over Brisbane, there's a crash at Lynx Avenue eastbound at Cullen Avenue east at Eagle Farm and a broken down car at Eagle Farm for Southern Cross Way southbound. That's blocking the left lane before Lynx Avenue exit. There's also been a crash for Hortybrook Esplanade at Donald Street, Woody Point. Earlier crash on the Ipswich motorway has now cleared at Gales, but traffic's heavy. Shop Domain for furniture and bedding. 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Domain open till 9 tonight. The Kiss Cast heading for a top of 21 and a shower or two with Robin, Kip and Corey Oates in the morning on Kiss.
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5: Brisbane's latest info. Morning, I'm Alana Riley. Well, overseas, the death toll from Venezuela's back-to-back earthquakes has climbed to 188 as countries offer assistance in the search, rescue and recovery. Hundreds of buildings have been destroyed or damaged in a country where the charity Oxfam says almost 8 million people were already in need of aid. It turns out 1 in 20 servos have been dishing out less petrol than people are paying for at the bowser. The audit, which kicked off during those petrol price hikes, found 4.5% of the 3,000 pumps tested dispensed less fuel than displayed. Queensland Rail will conduct an independent review into its current level crossing management processes after a truck and train crash in Brisbane last year. A safety probe has found the truck was stuck at Runcorn for almost 5 minutes, but no one called emergency crews before the collision. A new poll shows rugby league is top of the list for sports Aussies would want added to the Brisbane 2032 Olympics, despite it never featuring at games before. According to the Brisbane Times, cricket was next, with netball and life-saving tied in third. Your sport check in a sec.
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5: The Lions have dialed up their AFL Premiership defence with a 126-83 victory over the Swans at the Gabba.
27: Sydney are averaging well over 100 points per game this season. To keep them to 23 shots and 83 points is a good result.
5: Brisbane coach Chris Fagan there, and the Socceroos are just hours away from a crucial World Cup clash against Paraguay. A win or draw for Australia will be enough to qualify for the knockout stage. The Kiss Cast is next.
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5: A shower or two and getting up to 21 degrees in Brisbane today. Looking at the weekend, more wet weather and 21 Saturday and Sunday. Right now, it is 13 degrees in the city. 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
28: 6:35 Friday morning.
29: Good morning.
28: Now, Corey is joining us live. Is it Chambers Flats?
29: Charlotte Plains.
28: Charlotte Plains.
29: Chambers Flats is just down there.
28: It's close, isn't it? Right.
29: Well done for driving.
28: Very similarly sounding. But your 8 hours drive west of Brisbane on the family camping holiday, which means because of delay, even though actually this delay is pretty good, because of delay, you don't have to be a part of karaoke this morning, Corey, and that has landed solely on my shoulders this morning.
30: Yes.
29: Well, it's also partly because I gave you the craziest birthday present yesterday to celebrate your 50th.
28: Yes, I've got a Fresh Prince jacket, which is just as loud as it sounds. It's got full Will Smith all over it. And so I'm doing a Will Smith rap this morning, which will require everyone to be my crew.
29: And the thing about this, Corey, is he actually knows it word for word.
28: Yeah.
29: He already does.
28: I actually do know it, yeah.
29: Boom, boom.
30: Okay.
28: Yep.
30: I'm very excited now.
28: We also discovered that Alana from the newsroom actually had a dance routine to this at school. How old were you when...
5: I would have been 7. But it's one of those songs you're like, do you know this song? And I was like, no, I don't know. And it started playing. And I was like, oh, I actually know every word. Yeah. Like, it's like locked in the memory.
28: What did the 7-year-old kids do when you had to flip her around and
5: work that booty? Yeah. The memory. memory is fuzzy.
28: Okay. It feels so inappropriate for seven-year-olds.
5: It is.
28: Okay. So that's coming up soon. Then Mitch is going to be on someone's doorstep and knocking on the door to let them know they've won the first double today. We're doing three today for State of Origin Game 3.
29: Do you know what, Corey? I've just Googled. You are 745 kilometres from us.
30: Yeah.
29: In the middle of nowhere.
28: Yep.
29: That's extraordinary.
30: And it's, honestly, the sun is just starting to come up, and it is actually a beautiful sunrise. I wish I was in those the hot springs right now.
29: Yeah, because there's artesian springs in Charlotte Plains. You have to send us photos so we can post them.
30: Yeah. Okay. Well, look, I'll just see how my rig's looking first. Yeah. I've been eating a fair bit in the few
29: Okay, babe, I didn't say you had to show me you naked.
28: You can have clothes on, mate.
30: I was going for a skinny dip.
28: Oh, you're talking about from the springs. I get it.
30: Yeah.
28: And what about, what were you eating? What were you eating in that road trip yesterday? What were you smashing? Did you go through another rack of Tim Tams like you often do?
30: Oh no, but there were mint slices last night.
28: Mint slices.
29: Oh, see, that's bad. Yeah.
28: You
30: I should say, I'm copping it right now because I'm sitting in my car at the moment.
28: Yeah.
30: And if you open the door, it's that cold, so I'm suffocating myself.
28: Oh, you Dutch oven. Have you Dutch oven?
30: I'm Dutch ovening myself right now.
29: Okay, well, that is on you, buddy.
28: Disgusting.
29: Suck it up, literally. Yuck.
30: Yeah. I'm regretting my food options.
29: And your life choices right now.
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1: Looking over Brisbane, a car and a bus involved in a tangle at Eagle Farm, Links Avenue, eastbound at Cullen Avenue, with delays southbound onto Southern Crossway. There's a car broken down at Berrinba Logan Motorway, eastbound after Wembley Road, and a crash at Woody Point, Hornibrook Esplanade at Donald Street. The new Queensland government is delivering tougher e-scooter and e-bike laws from the 1st of July to stop behaviour that puts lives at risk. Find out more at qld.gov.au. The Kiss car is heading for a top of 21 today and maybe a shower or two with Robin Kipp and Corey Oates in the morning on Kiss.
2: 6:45, so a lot of moving parts this morning. One of the things we'll be doing is knocking on someone's door, letting them know they've won tickets to Game 3, State of Origin. We've got three doubles on the show today, so Mitch is very close to location. And coming up right after this, another round of karaoke. So Corey's off camping this morning. He's still with us, but the delay means that he doesn't have to sing today.
3: No, and because I gave you a Will Smith Prince of Bel-Air shirt to celebrate...
2: Jacket,
3: to celebrate your significant birthday coming up, we are going to give you... You get the chance to do your own rap.
2: Yeah, and I feel like this is a little bit of retribution from Robin because you have had to rap before.
3: Oh, Eminem, I butchered it.
4: It was awful.
2: We managed to find it. We found it. So this is Robin doing 8 Mile.
3: His palms are sweaty, knees weak, arms are heavy. He's vomited on his sweater already. Mom's spaghetti, he's nervous. But on the surface, he looks calm and steady to drop bombs. But he keeps on forgetting what he wrote down. The whole crowd goes so loud. He opens his mouth, but he won't come out. He's joking now. Everybody's joking now. The clock's run out. Time's up. Over. Kapow. Snap back to reality. Oh, there's old gravity. Oh, there's old gravity. Oh, get me. Won't you go up?
2: That's classic Robin who starts laughing when you're out, just like laughter.
3: I know, because then I don't know what to do, but I did pick it up again and save the day on that one.
2: Yeah.
3: I did.
2: Hang on.
3: Lose yourself.

0: Yes. So you brought it home.
1: I did bring it home, but this is your chance because this, the next song you're going to do, you actually know by heart anyway.
0: I know, which is a little embarrassing, but anyway.
2: Stuff it up.
0: I know. There is one line that's getting to me. There's one line that's getting to me. I don't know if I'm going to get the words right, but I'll
2: I hope you don't.
0: Okay, good. We'll do it after this.
3: It's Will and Woody for Brisbane's Drive Home.
4: Hot takes, Woods. We had a lot of fun doing this. Finley.
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4: Couldn't agree more.
6: I agree.
4: Couldn't agree more. What a waste of time.
5: I actually gagged at it.
6: Yeah, it's disgusting.
4: And it's also like $16.
5: Yeah. I know.
6: Gen Z are convincing themselves it tastes good because it's so good for you.
4: Matcha will forever be the nail in Gen Z's coffin in terms of culture, as far as I'm concerned.
6: And we'll end it there.
4: There's another hot take.
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1: Robin, Kip and Corey Oates in the morning. Now we're just
2: getting started. 6:52, we've got another round of knock on. Mitch is ready to knock on someone's door with State of Origin Game 3 decider tickets. But right now, I wanna sing, sing, sing at the top of my lungs. Come on and sing with me for karaoke. Karaoke, normally on a Friday morning we like to do a duet, but Corey is off campus. He's broadcasting live from a campsite 8 hours out of Brisbane.
3: Yeah, 800 kilometres away in Charlotte Plains, which means that you've got to do this on your own.
2: Okay. Well, it's appropriate today because, Robin, for my, you gave me an early birthday gift. You gave me a Fresh Prince jacket, which is the loudest thing I've ever worn.
3: Not just the loudest, the most nylon thing. I mean, do not go near a naked flame.
2: Oh, it's so hot.
4: You couldn't can't wear say this. That's the worst thing you've ever worn, too.
2: Probably not the
3: well,
2: worst.
3: Well, your mum on social media, bless you, Sylvia, DM'd me saying, well, that's fun for dress-ups.
2: It's just fun for dress-ups. Well, it's true. And so this is an appropriate moment. So, and it is a Good Friday song, we have to say. Jazzy Jeff and the Fresh Prince, Boom Shake the Room, is the song we're doing. So hang on, let me fix my hat.
3: Yeah, cap's got to go onto the side.
2: A little sideways.
5: And
2: sideways
5: I'm standing
2: enough?
5: By in the newsroom for Stefan because Cora's not here. If and, you need an echo.
2: Yeah.
3: And Alana did this as a seven-year-old, did a dance.
2: Full dance routine.
3: So both Kip and Alana know this off by heart. Okay, yeah. Let's go.
2: Okay, and Cora, you're going to, I don't know what the delay is going to be like, but you're still going to have to do the yo's and the ho's and all that.
4: Okay.
2: Okay.
4: Righto. I got the yo's.
2: You got the yo's?
3: Let's go.
2: Okay, here we go.

0: Okay, yeah. What was that?
1: Were you ready for me yet?
2: It was obvious what I was saying.
3: Yeah.
2: You should want me to tell you.
0: What up, kid?
2: Yeah, thank you.

0: Australia's greatest sporting rivalry heads back to the iconic Suncorp Stadium with State of Origin Game 3 Wednesday the 8th of July. Watch live and exclusive on Nine and Nine Now. Ampol State of Origin, nothing like it.
1: It's the toughest and most demanding contest in rugby league.
2: Oh, that is a tackle! That is an Origin special!
1: State against state, mate against mate.
2: Queensland defending at one end and scoring at the other.
0: And KISS 97.3 has your tickets with Robin, Kip and Corey's knock-on.
3: Game 3, State of Origin. It is a decider and it has the makings of being one of the greatest games ever.
4: Yeah, so excited for it, particularly because every hour this morning, Mitch Lewis is out and about in our Brisbane streets and knocking on people's door. Okay, Mitch, kind of give us, are you north, south, east or west?
5: I'm going north, guys, northwest of our studios. Okay. So that's where we are at the moment. And I know, Corey, that if you were here, you'd be doing this. You've done knock on twice now ahead of game one and two. I want you to know that you're here in spirit. Okay. We've got a call flute sign that we've just printed out a picture of your head. I think it's your profile picture from your last year at the Bronx. And we've just kind of blue tacked that to, I've just ripped it off for a second. It's actually a picture of Kip. And Kip, I don't know what, it's a picture of you in a tuxedo. I don't know what it is, man. But
3: okay, it's my tuxedoed body and Corey's head.
5: Yes. Yes.
6: Right.
5: Now, it's the stuff that women's dreams are made of, okay?
6: Yeah,
5: the two of those things put together.
6: Okay.
5: Now, I've just gotten to where we need to go. You can hear the birds going around. It's a beautiful, quiet street here. So
3: yeah.
5: I think I'm going to wake up some neighbours. Hopefully our winner will. But there's a gate open. And I know that, he obviously knows, I reckon, that this is happening today. And just in case, the porch lights are on.
3: Oh,
5: so
3: good.
5: I'm going to go down here.
4: What's
5: there's
4: his
5: a ladder
4: name?
5: Out the front, and that doesn't mean this is for Jason.
3: Okay.
5: So
3: Jason. Okay.
5: Yeah, I feel like I'm like he's got like his doorway's halfway down the house, so I feel like I'm walking past someone's bedroom just to sort of get there.
3: Okay.
5: And there's a TV on inside that I can see.
4: Okay,
6: that,
4: so that's someone's
6: stopping
4: away.
6: Mitch.
5: Or do I ring the doorbell? I know someone's case.
2: Yes.
5: Hey! There he's got it here. Do you want to hold our little Corey out? How are you, mate? This is Jason.
7: Yes, Jason.
5: How are you, mate?
7: Yeah, great. Really good.
5: Pop those headphones on there, mate. You can hear the guys back in the studio.
4: Jason.
7: Hello. How are we?
3: Good,
4: Jace,
3: mate.
4: You're going to State of Origin 3.
7: F&A, I am.
5: Well, self-censoring for radio. That's
7: well
5: what we love.
7: Yeah. And I've got Corey's big ugly head here. Looking
6: yes,
7: great.
6: Yeah. Oh, come on, Jason. Are you disappointed that you're not really seeing me? Like, you got Mitch instead,
7: unfortunately? I was a little devastated. You're much shorter in person, mate.
4: So, Jace, tell us who you're taking with you.
7: I'm taking my mate Isaac. He was broken up with a couple of weeks ago on the day of Origin Game 2, so he's coming with me.
4: Well, Jace,
7: It was worth it.
4: We've just got Isaac on the phone, so why don't you tell him?
7: Oh,
4: Isaac,
7: beauty.
4: Hello.
8: Hello.
7: Isaac, how are you, bro?
8: Good, brother. How are you?
7: Yeah, well, my friend, I know you're a bit devastated at the moment, but I think we're going to game three, brother.
8: What do you mean you think?
7: Well, we are going, bro.
8: Oh, no way.
7: It was all worth it. It was all worth it. The broken heart for this.
8: Yeah, I appreciate you letting the world know that, man. This is, you know, it's one of those good moments, you know.
7: You know, no dramas,
8: you know,
7: brother.
8: Share the love, I guess.
7: Sharing the love, yeah, for sure.
4: It has scored you State of Origin 3 tickets,
3: yeah,
4: just
3: mate.
4: Saying.
8: Oh, I'm more than happy with that, but... Yeah, I'll get over the fact that the world knows about this, and
7: There we go, there we go. I hope she's not listening in.
8: No, I hope she is.
7: Yeah, true.
3: Are you guys going to meet up with Corey before the game for some pre-game drinks, and you'll be there for the decider. So well done, Jason and Isaac. Well done, boys.
8: Awesome.
7: Excellent. Thank you so much, guys.
8: Work it, Jay. You're the man.
7: Yeah, brother.
8: We'll talk about this, though.
7: Yeah.
1: KISS's $1 million pop quiz has seen winner.
9: You just made my day, my week.
1: After winner.
10: Oh my God, that's incredible! Thank you so much.
1: And now, the KISS Bank is ready to pop. Today is $1 million day. Is better.

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14: Brisbane traffic. Looking over Brisbane, there's a truck broken down Ipswich Motorway eastbound. It's on the left shoulder before the Logan Motorway exit through Gales. There's been a crash at Eagle Farm with a car and a bus involved. Lynx Avenue eastbound at Cullen Avenue delays back onto Southern Crossway. And a broken down car for Logan Motorway eastbound after Wembley Road through Berrinba. Shop Domain for furniture and bedding. 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Domain open till 9 p.m. tonight. The Kids Cast heading for a top of 21, maybe a shower or two with Robin, Kip and Corey Oates in the morning on Kiss.
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16: Brisbane's latest info. Morning, I'm Alana Riley. Well, a state of emergency has been declared in Venezuela, where at least 188 people have died after back-to-back earthquakes yesterday. Thousands more are feared dead, and more than 1,500 people are being treated in hospital for injuries. Back home, Olympic officials warn if a rower were to be bitten by

0: Croc in Fitzroy River during Brisbane 2032, the Games would be over. The controversial venue's been in the spotlight again at a meeting in Switzerland. With confirmation, wildlife authorities will be monitoring the area before any competition. Three AI nudifying apps have been pulled out of the Aussie market following a crackdown by regulators over child safety concerns. The eSafety Commissioner says this will help protect kids from harmful content. And it's been revealed that a truck hit by a train at a level crossing in Brisbane last year had been stuck on the tracks for almost 5 minutes before it happened, but no one had called emergency crews. The train was able to slow from 99 k's an hour down to 41 before the collision at Runcorn. Your sport check in a sec.
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0: There'll be plenty of green and gold around today ahead of Australia's blockbuster World Cup clash against Paraguay. The Socceroos can advance to the knockout stage for a third time with a win or a draw. And in the AFL, the Lions had a win over the Swans at the Gabba tonight. In league, the Broncos are hoping to snap a six-game losing streak when they host the Roosters at Suncorp. The Kiss Cast is next.
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0: There'll be a shower or two and tops of 21 degrees to wrap up the week in Brisbane. More wet weather and 21 right across the weekend as well. Right now it is 13 degrees in the city. And will Bella win the mill? 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
3: in the morning. 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
4: 7:10 Friday morning. Now, for the last 6 weeks at this time, we've been having another round of our Million Dollar Pop Quiz, but not today because it's Million Dollar Friday. Bella is going to have a shot at $1 million this afternoon with Will and Woody.
5: 24-year-old nurse desperately needs the cash. Who doesn't when you're 24?
4: Yeah.
5: You know?
4: What about that to change your life at 24 years old to have $1 million?
5: Oh, to be able to buy a house or a unit.
4: Yeah.
5: Like, that is life-changing.
4: Massive game changer. Yep. So this afternoon.
5: Pay off your hex, probably.
4: Yes. So this afternoon with Will and Woody, let's see if Bella can win herself $1 million. Corey this morning doing the show live from Charlotte's Plains, which is 8 hours drive west of Brizzy. And so far, you're at the honeymoon stage of camping, I think. It feels like everything's wonderful.
6: Is that right?
4: Mm.
5: Well, I'm asking, is it still good?
6: Oh, no, it's great. Like, everyone's had their own little issues, nothing crazy along the way.
5: Okay.
6: So,
5: do you want some horror stories?
6: Oh, look, if you want to ruin my trip. Yeah, well.
5: No, okay, here's the thing, because we camped a lot. We camped like at least three times a year. So I can give you a great, funny, hilarious story.
4: Great.
5: And then I can give you a terrible one. And 131065, if you can do the same, let's, you know, lull Corey into a false sense of security bash him down.
4: Yeah, tell us what was wonderful and what was awful.
6: Yeah, why not?
4: About camping. 131065, we'll do it after this. Foster the People, Pumped Up Kicks. It's Robin, Kip and Corey Oates on KISS 97.3.

0: Dubkicks, Foster the People. It's Robin, Kip and Corey Oates on KISS 97.3, 7.15. So Corey's live from the campsite at Charlotte Plains this morning, 8 hours west of Brisbane. How was the drive out there towing a big caravan, Corey?
1: It was smooth for probably, I'm going to say, 20, 30 minutes of the trip.
2: getting out of Brisbane.
1: And then it became like a grid the whole way. And then you had your random, little lopes where the whole caravan and the car probably got airborne.
2: Oh, my goodness.
1: Randomly just out of nowhere. But then, honestly, the hardest thing to deal with was obviously all the road trains come past.
2: And they don't care, right? They just are on a mission.
1: Yeah, if you don't move, you're the one that's going to be, totally worse for wear. So you
0: have to actually literally go off the road.
1: Yeah, so the roads are big enough to just fit two cars on them, I reckon.
0: Yeah.
1: So when one of those are coming flying past you, you got to get off the road.
2: Scary.
1: So and you're in a slow big, down and yeah.
0: Big, you've got a big American Ute and a huge sort of double axle caravan. So yeah, between the two of you, there's not a lot of space.
1: No. Obviously always being aware of that, but making sure you get over far enough and slow down, because you got to get off the road. Otherwise, it's honestly way too close for comfort. And I found out if you actually try and go stay on the road, they can actually be the reason why some of your things fly off, your doors can fly off and open.
0: Because of the suction.
1: Yeah, the suction is that. There's that much of it, because they're so big.
0: And you don't normally tow a caravan. You had to borrow the caravan and the car. And I don't know if you're aware, if you've got your phone on you, because you're there with Gillo, former Australian great, Bronco, and I believe there's been a bit of a stitch-up for you on the drive, and you didn't realise that this happened for the entire drive.
2: Have you seen a photo cap come through from us? Because we can't get you out of the car, which is where you're broadcasting from. Otherwise, we'd get you to go to the back of the caravan and have a look.
1: He's a knob.
2: What did he do?
1: Put a learner plate on the back of the caravan.
2: That's been there the whole drive.
0: You did the whole trip with an L plate on the back of your van.
1: That's a fair call, though.
0: It was probably a good one. Actually, you know what? When people, they actually should let you do that. If you've never driven a caravan before, you should put an L plate on.
2: Yeah.
0: You don't know what you're doing.
1: The way I was driving it, you'd think I've been doing it every day for the last 15 years.
2: That would terrify me.
0: Yeah.
2: Nothing
0: like inexperience and massive confidence.
2: Okay, there you go. So nothing terrible has gone wrong yet, but 131065, because if you're a seasoned camper, stuff always happens. So let me lull you and tell you a lovely story. We used to have a pop-out van, which we called Stephanie Rice.
0: Why Stephanie Rice?
2: I used to think that the ferries in Sydney were named after Olympians, so I would call my van, and we got her the same year that Stephanie won all those gold medals.
0: Yes.
2: And so she was a champion.
0: Okay.
2: So she was a secondhand 1986 pop-out camper trailer.
0: Yeah.
2: And the kids got so...
0: I'm sure Stephanie was very touched.
2: She has no idea. And the kids were so excited about having this pop-out trailer, and we had told them specifically that you have to keep the weight balanced when the trailer is set up.
0: Yeah.
2: So you can't all go to one end.
0: Uh-huh.
2: Anyway, Tony and I went to sort out something, their dad... And we came back, and the boys, when you say to young kids who are 8, 12, and actually probably younger than that, 6, 8, and 10, don't do something.
0: Oh, yeah, 100%.
2: They had not only got themselves, but all the other 15 kids that we camped with to go to one end of the camper trailer.
0: Yeah.
2: So when we came back, the whole thing.
0: Was it on a tilt?
2: On a tilt.
1: Oh, no.
2: And the kids were wetting themselves. They thought it was the funniest thing they had ever seen.
0: Let's see if we can tip Stephanie Rice.
2: gold medal performance right there.
0: Kerry out of Burvingary East. What happened to you camping?
3: Morning. We had the family over from the UK, so we were desperate for a breakaway. Yeah. So we went to Noosa.
0: Beautiful.
3: The rain started, and we thought we'd go in for the evening, and the caravan door fell off.
1: What?
3: It was one of those Jayco pop-ups, similar to yours, and it was, we had an ensuite side because they don't have toilets in. So we didn't dare to have a drink of anything that evening because we had to, my husband had to actually drill the door closed on the inside. It was a nightmare.
2: Oh, my goodness. See, these are the things that are awaiting you, Corey.
0: Yeah.
1: Oh, thank you. I can't wait.
0: What else have you got? 131065. Let's hear your camping horror stories. All your highlights, sure. But the horror stories will be funny. Yeah? So 131065.
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5: Looking over Brisbane, there's a truck broken down at Gales Ipswich Motorway eastbound. It's on the left shoulder before the Logan Motorway exit. Karen, a bus involved in a crash at Eagle Farm Links Avenue eastbound at Cowan Avenue with delays southbound onto Southern Cross Way and a crash at Woody Point for Hornibrook Esplanade at Donald Street. This is your last chance to go big. 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The Kiss Cast heading for a top of 21 with a shower or two with Robin Kipp and Corey Oates in the morning on Kiss.
0: 721, tell us about your camping nightmares. Because Corey's out camping as we speak in Charlotte Plains. So we've got $50 to spend at Sal's Authentic New York Pizza right here in the valley. For our favourite story this morning, 131065.
2: You won't be surprised, Corey. The phones have gone absolutely nuts.
0: Yeah, lucky boy. Here we get to it right after this from Taylor Swift.

0: Taylor Swift. It's Robin Kipp and Corey Oates on Kiss 97.3, doing it for Martyrs. Brisbane to Gold Coast Cycle for Cancer. 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Ride 100Ks for cancer research. You've got plenty of time to train. Corey and I, our team name is We'll Train Next Week. So you got plenty of time.
1: And you've just added Tony Auden. That happened this morning.
0: Yeah, that's right. Tony's coming along. Search Brisbane Gold Coast Cycle for Cancer to register right now. Corey, this morning's broadcasting live from Charlotte Plains,
1: which is 745 kilometres from here out west near Cunnamulla.
2: Cunnamulla.
0: What's the, all I ever need to know with camping is what's the toilet situation?
2: Nah, I'm joking. There's a couple that you can use here, but
0: oh, good.
2: Look, you normally need to be prepared to use your own. They have dump areas too, like little systems that you can go dump your stuff into.
0: Okay,
2: but preferably don't use your caravan for number twos.
1: No, number one's for caravan. Number two's
2: yeah.
1: For
2: okay. Number
1: anywhere
2: two's
1: else.
2: For yeah, shovel yeah. A hole in the ground.
1: Yeah. Love it, not.
0: No, I would struggle so badly with that. So we're asking for your camping nightmare or highlight stories. 131065.
1: Hello, Elise of Oxley. What happened?
3: We went camping with a couple of friends, and you could take your dogs.
0: Oh, cool.
3: And it got to night time and the fire was going, and don't know what happened, but our two border collies were in the biggest brawl, rolling around, and everyone else just grabbed their dog, and these dogs saw each other about 6 days of the week.
0: Yeah.
3: And so everyone's just sort of looking on what is going on, and just went on and on and on, and then it was all over. Our tent was completely flattened.
1: And the dogs were
0: had a dog fight on your tent.
3: When we set it back up, there was a dirty big hole ripped in the side of it. So no one thinks to take tape camping.
0: No.
3: So we had to plug the hole to keep the mosquitoes out with anything we had.
1: Oh my goodness!
0: What happened to the dogs? The dogs just went feral. Just something happened.
3: Oh well, our dogs had lived together basically since birth.
0: Yeah.
3: So I don't know if it was the fire itself.
0: Yep. Just being out.
1: Something happened.
0: Out in the nature.
2: The fresh air.
1: Yeah. Megan, out of Bowen Hills, what happened?
4: Oh, my God. Go camping with kids, they say. It's fun, they say. Not.
1: What happened, mate?
0: How old were the kids, Megan? Give us that.
4: 2 and 4.
0: Oh, yeah.
4: So you've got a picture like this is 25-odd years ago. So we finally set up the tent, everything. Perfect spot. The 2-year-old is Houdini, and she's a pain in my ass and does a runner for the water.
0: Of course.
4: She trips and falls.
0: Oh.
4: So, of course, mum starts running, trips, falls, hurts her ankle, ended up, had a small fracture. But anyway. We get back to the campsite. We're sitting there, you know, and I'm cranky as hell, and she's still crying, and my husband at the time's wetting his pants, thinking it's hilarious. Finally, we have dinner, go to bed, everything's fine. Then the 2-year-old decides to have her first ever asthma attack.
0: Oh wow.
4: So yeah. We're 6 hours out in the middle of whoop-whoop away from any civilization, not knowing what an asthma attack is like. So, and then I'm like, oh, crap, we're going to have to pack up. Then the 4-year-old starts with the vomiting diarrhea bugs.
1: Within 24 hours, we have a fractured ankle,
0: yes,
1: an asthma attack, and a diarrhea vomiting bug. Mate, you win.
0: You absolutely win. 6 hours from home. That is so good.
2: I don't want any of those. They lay all of them together.
0: You've got $50 to spend at Sal's Authentic New York Pizza, serving up authentic 18-inch New York-style pizzas right here in Fortitude Valley. If you've got more, keep them coming. 131065. We've got another door to knock on. 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
7: Brisbane traffic.
8: Looking over Brisbane, there's a car broken down at Meadowbrook, Logan Motorway westbound at Logan Lee Road off-ramp, and one broken down at Rochdale, the M1 southbound. That's on the left shoulder before Underwood Road overpass. Current a bus involved in a tangle at Eagle Farm Links Avenue eastbound at Cullen Avenue with delays southbound onto Southern Cross Way. Absolutely everything is on sale at Freedom. 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Ends Tuesday only at Freedom. The KissCast heading for a top of 21 and a possible shower or two with Robin Kipp and Corios in the morning on Kiss.
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11: Brisbane's latest info. Morning, I'm Alana Riley. Well, Rockhampton's Fitzroy River is back in the spotlight with Olympic officials discussing how crocodiles would be monitored by wildlife authorities if rowing were to be held there for Brisbane 2032. During a meeting in Switzerland, an official said if an athlete was bitten, it would be the end of the Games. The spread of fire ants around the country could cost Aussies $1 billion a year and claim the lives of thousands of pets. That's according to the Australia Institute, which claims government funding to eradicate the invasive species is well below recommended levels. They add Queensland has been one of the worst hit states so far. Overseas, search and rescue efforts continue in Venezuela. The death toll has climbed to 188 after back-to-back earthquakes there. Aussie servos are under the pump with an audit finding nearly 1 in 20 Bowsers are giving us less fuel than we're paying for. And there may be a few extra long lunch breaks for Brisbane workers today with the Socceroos taking on Paraguay at midday in the World Cup group clash. Some small business owners say they're even closing their doors to watch themselves. Your sport check in a sec.
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11: The Lions have delighted a home crowd at the Gabba, coming away with a 43-point win over the Swans overnight. Brisbane defeating the second-place Sydney 126-83. And in the NRL, the Broncos will look to snap their six-game losing streak when they host the Roosters at Suncorp tonight. The KissCast is next.
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11: A shower or two to wrap up the week in Brisbane, getting up to 21 degrees today. More wet weather right across the weekend and 21 Saturday and Sunday. Right now, it is 14 degrees in the city. And will Bella win the mill? 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
15: 7:37, it's Robin Kipp and Corey Oates. We're going to give you question one for Cash or Crash very soon. We also have more Origin tickets. Mitch at the ready to knock on someone's door with tickets to game three, The Decider. Right now, though,
7: Robin's entertainment news.
16: Dwayne The Rock Johnson is currently in Australia. I'll tell you what he's up to, and that's in a sec. But Lionel Richie has sparked some health concern after cutting his show short. Now, he has literally just started opening night of a tour for the Sing a Song All Night tour. Sing a Song All Night Long tour, I should say. He was in Minnesota, and during the set, he just had to keep sitting down. And even though he kept singing, when you listen, he's not really there. It's his backup singers. That's not him.
17: What?
15: So he's kind of doing the
16: One more time.
15: All right.
16: So, he's just, I mean, he's 77.
15: Yeah.
16: I mean, good. But could you imagine a world without Lionel Richie?
15: No. But then also Dancing on the Ceiling, that's bound to give you vertigo. No wonder you need a seat.
16: And Dwayne The Rock Johnson is in Australia. He has walked the blue carpet for the live action remake of Moana.
18: Shapeshifter. You stole the heart of Tefiti and cursed the whole world. If you restore the heart, you'd be everyone's hero.
19: Maui, Maui, you're so amazing. Look at the definition, this girl's.
20: It's true, I do have beautiful hair.
21: What can I say except you're welcome.
15: That'll be great.
16: It looks fantastic. Yes. July 10th is when it is out. It is hitting cinemas. But, yes, he and Catherine LaPaglia. Now, we have to say she is an Australian. Yeah. It's Jay LaPaglia's daughter.
15: Oh.
16: So Jay LaPaglia was, like, in play school. He has been Mufasa in The Lion King forever and ever and ever.
15: Water rats way back in the day.
16: It's one of his kids. I think he's got, like, six.
15: Yeah.
16: Anyway, she is excellent. So cannot wait. I know Toy Story 5 is doing super well at the moment, but just wait for Moana. She is coming.
15: All right. Now, coming up next, speaking of great Australians, we have the great Australian Mumble Off. We need you on the phone right now, 131065. You can win yourself tickets to the Red Hot Summer Tour, but you need to be able to decipher one of the great mumbles.
16: Oh, yeah. This is the original.
15: Yeah.
16: We're going back to the source.
15: Yeah. The very best.
16: The guy who you will go and see on the Red Hot Summer Tour, James Rain, no one can beat you.
15: No. You have a listen to this. You swear it's not English, but it is. If you can work it out, you win tickets to Red Hot Summer Tour.

0: 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We're in the time machine all day today from 9 o'clock till 3 this afternoon. 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And this morning doing it for Marta's Brisbane to Gold Coast Cycle for Cancer, which is 50% off this week only. 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
0: And your D-gen. Oh. What a lineup. Men at Work, Aussie Crawl for the first time in 40 years, they're back together. You've also got Eskimo Joe, Birds of Tokyo, Boom Crash Opera.
3: It'll be so good.
0: So many more too at Sandstone Point. So in order to win yourself a double, you just got to be able to decipher this mumbling, and it's one of the best.
3: Hello, Lisa of Ipswich.
4: Hi.
3: We've gone back to the source.
0: Mm.
3: James Rain is like the world's greatest mumbler. So you ready?
4: Yes, I am.
0: You don't have to be right. Just be creative. Okay. So
4: will
0: do. So what is James singing here?
3: What is he saying?
4: Oh my god! That is so hard.
0: Yeah, no.
3: It really is.
0: Any idea? Did you catch any words?
4: No, I didn't.
3: Okay. Okay. Oh, James.
0: All right.
3: Let's go to Sophie of St. Lucia. You ready, Soph?
4: Yes.
0: Okay, here we go.
3: What have you got?
4: Everybody come and sing now.
0: Everybody come and sing now. I like it.
3: Okay, not one of those words is what he just said.
0: But I like it.
3: I do like it,
0: but
3: though,
0: I love the guess. Yes.
3: Melissa of Kalanga, hi.
5: Hi, how are you?
0: Hey,
3: okay,
0: Melissa.
3: Here we go.
5: I'm off to work on a Friday and I want to win some tickets.
3: I mean, it's true. No one can decipher James Rain.
0: And we did say get creative.
3: So I actually think Melissa then has to win.
0: That'll
3: because
0: do
3: we have not got anywhere close.
0: No.
3: Do you want to know what he was saying?
5: Yeah, sure.
3: Prospects of a reconciliation, memories of some funny conversation.
0: No way.
4: There you go.
0: Yeah, hang on. Let's see if you can hear it.
3: He just goes, no way.
0: Conversation is the only word you can maybe catch.
3: Look, mate, there you go, Melissa. You are going to
5: thank
3: the...
5: Thank you so much.
3: Yeah, you're going to go
0: enjoy.
3: See him and Aussie Crawl and all of those great artists at the Red Hot Summer Tour.
5: Awesome. Thank you. Have a great day.
0: You too. 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We're going to give you question one for Cash or Crash. Help you get closer to the $1,000. We'll do it right after this.
6: Brisbane traffic.
7: Looking over Brisbane, there's a broken down ute. Ipswich motorway on ramp westbound. It's on the left shoulder from Church Street through Goodna. The speed limit has been reduced to 60. There's debris in the city. Captain Cook Bridge southbound lanes up to Alice Street to watch for. And at Eagle Farm, a crash. Car and a bus involved. Lynx Avenue eastbound at Cullen Avenue. Delays southbound backed onto Southern Cross Way. Absolute bargains on now at JB Hi-Fi. 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The Kiss Cast heading for a top of 21 today with a shower or two with Robin, Kip and Corey Oates in the morning on Kiss.
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0: 7.52, so Jason out of Fernie Hills was our first knock-on winner this morning, has grabbed a double pass to State of Origin, Game 3, the decider here at Suncorp.
3: And we got his mate Isaac on, who he was taking because his girlfriend broke up with him at Game 2.
0: Yeah.
3: I don't know he was overly thrilled that we told Brisbane that, but he was happy with the tickets.
0: So thanks for the tickets. Thanks for sharing my heartbreak, Jason.
30: Maybe. Maybe we'll find him a new girlfriend in Game 3.
0: That's right.
3: That's right.
0: See what you can take. You'll be his wingman for a couple of pre-gamers, so see how you go, Corey. We have another knock-on to do in the next sort of 10 minutes. Mitch is going to be knocking on someone's door with more tickets to State of Origin. We also have another round of Cash or Crash to go. And question one, worth $250, is this.
30: It's what year was the iPhone released?
0: Okay. First release. First iPhone. What year?
3: Now, Corey wasn't 100% sure of this because he didn't hear yesterday, but guessed it right.
0: Mm.
3: So yes. It's gettable.
0: Yep. And we haven't had a decent conversation with friends since. Everyone's been looking at their phones, distracted, swiping.
30: Yeah.
0: When was the last time you had a good conversation with someone? Yeah. That's year.
3: Yeah, that's when it was. What were you doing then? That'll tell you.
0: Yes. It's coming up right after 8 o'clock. Post Malone, Morgan Wallen, I Had Some Help. It's Robin, Kip and Corey. It's on KISS 97.3.

0: Australia's greatest sporting rivalry heads back to the iconic Suncorp Stadium with State of Origin Game 3 Wednesday the 8th of July. Watch live and exclusive on Nine and Nine Now. Ampol State of Origin, nothing like it.
1: It's the toughest and most demanding contest in rugby league.
2: Oh, that is a tackle! That is an Origin special!
1: State against state, mate against mate.
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3: Now, Mitch, I can hear some screaming in the background. It sounds like somebody has found you before you even did the door knocking.
4: Yes, we were trying to make our way to Karen, but Karen has instead found us. Karen, how are you doing?
5: Fantastic, thank you. Fantastic.
4: About an hour, I imagine. Now we've actually caught you at work. It's not a bad day at work.
5: No, it's a fantastic day at work. Thank you. Very good. Very happy.
6: Okay,
5: it's a bit noisy. Sorry,
6: Mitch. What happened? You've gone to an industrial site. We can hear some background noise.
4: Yeah.
6: So where are you?
4: We'll try and duck away for, around the corner.
5: Watch out for the truck.
4: We've got a truck that's reversing. So
3: I was wondering what. So okay, so that is the reverse signal of a truck. Yeah, move to the side.
4: What do you do down here, Karen?
5: We just make engineering stuff.
4: Engineering stuff. Nice,
5: yeah.
4: Nice and subtle.
5: Nice.
4: Okay,
5: yeah.
4: Very, very cool down here. But now let's talk about Origin. Who are you taking?
5: I'm going to take my man, Ads, if you're listening. We're going to the finals.
4: Yeah. Been to an Origin game before?
5: Never.
4: Never been to an Origin game?
5: Never.
4: Oh, my. You know what? I think even people that have been before would be jealous of you that this is actually going to be your first experience.
5: Fantastic. I so can't wait. I'm so excited.
4: Now, please tell me you support the right team, though.
5: Damn straight.
3: Yeah.
4: Which
5: Queensland.
4: There we go. Queensland.
3: Well done, Karen. All right, Mitch.
4: We're two from two here. We've got some very, very happy winners so far. And you've only gotten into the draw to win these recently. So,
5: yes,
4: you're watching game two last week.
5: Yes.
4: That great comeback victory.
5: Fantastic.
4: Not knowing that you were going to be there for the decider at Suncorp.
5: No idea. Yes, very excited.
4: And, to throw it in as well, you get some free drinks coming up with Corey.
5: Yes, so. Fantastic.
4: Get ready for a big one, Corey.
5: Let's go, Queensland.
3: Yeah, well done, Karen. One more door to knock on. We're going to do that very soon with Mitch on KISS 97.3.
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3: Brisbane traffic.
4: Looking over Brisbane, there's a broken down moped on the M1 southbound. It's on the left shoulder before Underwood Road overpass through Rochdale. Car and a bus involved in a crash at Eagle Farm Links Avenue eastbound at Cullen Avenue with heavy haulage on scene to remove the bus. And a car broken down at Norwell, Stapleton Jacobs Well Road eastbound. That's on the shoulder near Beams Road. Right now, there are Android deals aplenty at Telstra. 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The Kiss Cast heading for a top of 21 today with a shower or two with Robin Kipp and Corey Oates in the morning on Kiss.
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6: Brisbane's latest info. Morning, I'm Alana Riley. Well, horrific is how the Prime Minister's describing the earthquakes that have struck Venezuela, with fears the death toll there could reach the tens of thousands. Anthony Albanese tells the ABC they are monitoring the situation.
7: Given the numbers that have been impacted, it certainly is possible that Australians are caught up in it.
6: Back home, Olympic officials have discussed possible safety measures for Rocky's Fitzroy River during a meeting in Switzerland if it were to host rowing at Brisbane 2032. There are plans for wildlife authorities to monitor the area for crocs. One Olympic official says a bite to an athlete would be the end of the games. It's been revealed King Charles and Queen Camilla have no plans of moving into Buckingham Palace, instead staying at Clarence House in a break from tradition. And it'll be a sea of green and gold around Brizzy today. Some local business owners admit they're closing their doors early to watch the Socceroos take on Paraguay in the World Cup group match at midday. Your sport check in a sec.
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6: The Brisbane Lions have made a statement with a convincing 43-point win over Sydney at the Gabba in the AFL overnight. While in the NRL, the Broncos are gearing up for their clash against the Roosters at Suncorp this evening, their finals hopes hanging by a thread. The Kiss Cast is next.
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6: A shower or two and a top of 21 degrees in Brizzy today. More wet weather and 21 right through the weekend as well. Right now, it is 15 degrees in the city. And will Vella win the mill? 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
10: This is Brisbane's easiest cash game. Just three questions away from $1,000. We even give you the first question in the lead up, or it's the carryover question from yesterday, which is the case today.
11: Hello, Valerie of Capalabar. Hi.
12: How are you?
10: Hey, Valerie.
11: Good, mate. What would you do with the money?
12: Well, I've got a wedding coming up. And I went shopping for dresses yesterday, so I think it's coming perfectly.
10: Oh, look at that.
11: So is it a wedding for you, or you're attending a wedding?
12: No, it's my nephew.
10: Oh, beautiful.
11: Nice.
10: Okay.
11: Yeah. Well, let's go.
10: This will get you a decent frock.
11: Yeah, won't it?
12: I hope so.
10: Okay. So there's 5 seconds on this timer. Make sure you get in before the buzzer, though, because once you hear that buzzer, it's too late, okay?
12: Yep, no problems at all.
10: And Corey's got question one for you live from the campsite in Charlotte Plains, 800 kilometres away. Hey, can you say a couple of words, Corey? Your mic's sounding funny.
13: Hello, hello.
10: Oh, no, we got you. Okay, all right, you ready? Me? Ready to go? Here we go with question one.
13: Here we go. What year was the iPhone first released?
12: 2007.
11: Yes!
10: Boom. Okay, so there's $250, which is yours if you walk away, or you can risk it. You can go for $500, double or nothing.
12: I'm going to go for the double.
10: Yes.
11: Oh, I love this for you.

0: Valerie, because I think you're going to get it. Okay, good luck. For $500, what is the name of Elvis Presley's Memphis home?
1: Graceland.
2: Yes! Yes, it is. Okay.
0: This is exciting because for everyone else, we get to hear Kenny while you decide if you want to go for the $1,000.

0: We should say that there is like a slight delay on the phone coming through our desk.
1: No, I think Valerie just was singing off time.
0: That's not fair.
1: It was great, Valerie.
0: It was wonderful.
1: Loved hearing you sing again. So, Valerie, now you've got a real decision. $500, you can walk away, or one more question and $1,000.
2: Is it as easy as the other two?
0: If you know, you know, I guess.
1: I can't say. I'm not going to say.
0: What do you think, Valerie?
2: Now I'll take the 500 because that'll go towards the dress.
1: Yeah, that'll take care of the dress, you would think. Yeah.
0: I think that was a smart decision. Yep. Do you want to know what the question was?
2: Yes.
0: Corey, go ahead.
3: You've heard of the big banana and the big pineapple, but there is a new big thing in Queensland. What is it?
2: Oh, got no idea.
0: Yeah,
1: it's been in the news. Been in the news a bit, but it was an easy one to miss, I think.
0: Yeah, it's 119 meters long. It is the big garden hose outside of Goma.
2: Oh God, I would never have picked that.
0: Brisbane, right? No. Well done. You got $500.
1: Well left. $500.
2: Thank you.
1: Well done, Valerie.
2: That's really good. Thanks so much, guys.
1: Absolute pleasure. And that will be our first question next time we play Cash or Crash. It's 8:11 coming up very soon. We've got to invite someone else to join our superpower squad. So we're looking for kids that that have been struggling at school. Maybe need to find some new friends.
0: Maybe being bullied. Just it hasn't been easy for them. And we always believe that these special kids have superpowers. And so we want to put them together at Area 51 for an awesome night. So we're going to invite our third kid this morning.
1: Right after this from Sia Chandelier. It's Robin, Kip and Corey Oates on KISS 97.3.

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0: Alex Warren, Fever Dream. It's Robin Kipacoria. It's on KISS 97.3, 8:17. Coming up in just a couple of minutes, we're going to talk to Bella. Bella had an amazing moment yesterday. She has a shot at $1 million this afternoon.
1: 24-year-old nurse.
0: Yeah.
1: So this is life-changing.
0: And we're going to talk to Bella about that in just a couple of minutes. Right now, though.
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0: So we've been asking for people to register for this, kiss973.com.au, on the back of our story with little Connor, who was getting mercilessly bullied.
1: Yeah, and we tried to bring in the government. They wouldn't then come back to us with any kind of solution. So rather than leave that hanging, we went, well, okay, these kids have superpowers.
0: Yeah.
1: So let's put them all together. Let's create an amazing event. Area 51 Ipswich have come on board. They're the guys with the snow world. So these kids can just have a fun night together. And we have been talking behind the scenes of maybe kind of introducing some before the event.
0: Yeah.
1: So that they've got, you know, they've got another little mate and a buddy.
0: Yep.
1: So we're getting it all happening for these amazing children.
0: And our next invite, we've got his dad on the phone right now. How you going, Mark?
3: I'm all right. I'm early, ready for work.
0: Yeah, nice.
1: Good on you. Now, we are putting together our superpower squad and we've been asking for nominations. And you've rung up about your son, Henry. Tell us about Henry.
3: He's 9 and didn't go to daycare because it was during COVID and all that sort of stuff. So he's a little bit socially awkward because he hasn't had the same level of interaction with kids his own age when he was young. You know, he sort of keeps to himself a bit.
0: Yeah.
3: And, I mean, he tries to make friends. He's got a couple at school, but he doesn't have any outside of school. And he was getting teased at school, which led him to have a stutter.
0: Mm.
3: He's been like pushed over at school and that sort of stuff. And he was telling us the other day that someone threw a rock at him. So, you know.
0: How do you cope with that as a dad, mate? Is that hard?
3: It's hard.
0: Yeah.
3: It's good because he has come across to understand that he can tell us anything.
0: Yeah.
3: And we're very proud of him for that. But in the back of my head, like, I don't know, I die a little bit every time I hear a thing. You know, and I just wonder, you know, like, why are people like this?
0: Yeah.
3: I just want my boy to have a nice, you know, grow up as a kid and have some fun. He was unexpected, but never regretted. Like, we didn't plan for him. He was coming no matter what. He's my first and only. I never thought I was going to have a child because I was in my early 40s at the time. You know, I always heard stories of other people saying, oh, when you get kids, it's different and all this sort of stuff. And I went, yeah, fine. And, like, the old cliche, when he grabbed my finger and I'm getting a bit emotional about it now, and it's changed my life.
0: Yeah.
1: Yes. So when you see him having a harder time, you want to make it better for him. Tell me what his weekends are like. What does he do if he doesn't have mates outside of school?
3: Most of the time he's at home. He likes to play his PlayStation, and he's got a couple of kid friends he talks to online, and we vetted them, obviously.
0: Yeah.
3: You've got to be careful.
0: Yeah.
3: But, like, he spends a lot of his time just, you know, talking to people, and he doesn't, you know, we go out to the park sometimes and he's a little bit hesitant and I'm not really sure what he's supposed to do. And yeah, we try to get him out of the house because, you know, screen time and all that sort of stuff. Yeah, he doesn't seem to get too excited about doing that sort of stuff. He loves going to the Broncos.
0: Yeah.
3: Yeah. Yeah. His mum is only a slightly more rabid fan. And, he loves to go and he cheers on, and when they don't go, he sits in the room with her and watches the game when it's screen on free to air, and he's screaming, "Go Broncos!" So,
1: do you think he'd want to come to our and be a part of our superpower squad event?
3: Yeah, I think he'd love it. He might sort of be a little bit, that'd be nice, but you know, he would love it, especially when he gets there.
0: Yeah.
3: And for myself and Sandra, we like the idea that we could take him to a place where he can enjoy and maybe make some real-life friends, you know what I mean, in a place that's controlled and safe and we don't have to worry about, you know, kids not being supervised properly and all that sort of stuff. It's good for us as well.
0: That's exactly what the night's all about, mate, just letting them be a kid and not having to worry about who's there, if anyone's there with the wrong intentions and things like that. So, mate,
3: yeah, exactly.
0: Yeah.
3: Exactly.
0: Actually, we've got Henry and Mum Sandra on the phone right now. Hey, Henry.
4: Hey. so excited.
1: Oh, that's good. That's good.
0: Henry, we were talking to your dad before, and he thought that you might enjoy coming along to our big night at Area 51 and being part of our superpower squad. Was your dad spot on?
4: Yeah.
0: Yeah?
1: Yeah, would you like to come?
4: Yes, please.
5: Oh, look at that. You can come, mate.
0: Good manners.
5: I can't wait to have you along.
0: Yeah.
1: You'll get to hang out with Corey. You'll get to hang out with all these other amazing kids who also have superpowers just like you.
0: Yeah.
1: So you get to go to Area 51. Have you ever been there before?
4: On my 8-year-old birthday, there was a different one.
0: Oh, okay. So not the one where we're going with the snow center.
4: Nope, I have never been to that one.
0: Oh, cool.
1: Well, you are coming. And Sandra, do you want to come too?
4: Yes, please.
1: And so, Sandra, tell us about Henry.
4: Oh, he's amazing. Sorry, I'm crying. They told me I'm gifted.
0: Yeah.
4: He's our gift. We did everything for him not to come, and he just decided he was coming. So he's our miracle baby.
0: Jason was saying there's a big gap between Henry and your older kids. So, yes.
4: Yeah.
0: So just a little surprise, Henry. And what a big surprise he's been, eh?
4: He's been an amazing surprise.
1: Henry, you'll be able to hang with Corey. You'll be able to hang with all the other kids and become part of our super power squad. We can't wait to have you there.
0: Area 51 world, making memories that last a lifetime. If this sounds like something you want to get involved with, if you've got a special kid that that needs to meet some new friends, then join us and you can register right now, kiss973.com.au.
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6: Looking over Brisbane, there's a car broken down at Norwell, Stapleton and Jacobs Well Road. Eastbound, it's on the shoulder near Beams Road. Ipswich Road traffic is heavy inbound going through Annerley. And there's congestion building for Jubilee Terrace at Cooper's Camp Road through Barden. 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The Kiss Car is heading for a top of 21 today with a shower or two with Robin, Kip and Corey Oates in the morning on Kiss.
0: Coming up in just a second, we've got somebody on the phone who has a shot at $1 million this afternoon.
1: So wow. Exciting.
0: Life could change forever this afternoon for Bella, who's a nurse. We're going to chat to her right after this. Spice Girls. It's Robin, Kip and Corey Oates on Kiss 97.3.

0: Spice Girls, Say You'll Be There. It's Robin, Cube and Corio. It's a little taste of what's happening after 9 o'clock this morning and all day. We're in the time machine.
1: The Kiss $1 million Pop Quiz.
0: We've been playing this for 6 weeks now. I've been saying you've got a shot at $1 million. Well, for one person, that shot happens today. This is the moment yesterday Bella found out.
2: Hello?
3: Hello, who's speaking?
2: Bella.
3: Okay, what are you up to right now, Bella?
2: I'm just doing a little bit of shopping at the moment.
3: Well, groceries are very expensive, and something that would really help is a shot at $1 million, which is what you have got tomorrow, Bella.
2: Are you serious? No, you're lying.
3: Okay?
2: Yeah, I'm okay. Oh my gosh. Okay. I had to put my stuff down.
3: Yeah.
2: Oh my gosh.
3: Oh, okay. Big deep breaths.
2: Oh my gosh. Okay.
0: Imagine that moment. So that was Will and Woody, and this afternoon with Will and Woody, Bella will have that shot.
4: And Bella, you've had 12 hours to think about it. You've got another potentially, couple of hours to go. How are you feeling?
2: Oh, I'm okay. I've been frantically cleaning around my house to try and get my mind off it, but yeah, it's just there. It's not working.
0: Now, what's your story? You're 24. You're a nurse training to be a midwife.
2: Yes.
0: Where are you living? Is it your house? Is it mum and dad's?
2: Yeah, I'm still at my mum and dad's house.
0: Okay.
2: But hopefully not long after this. My mum wants me to get myself out, so hopefully this can help me get a little deposit on a house or a unit or something.
0: Yeah, $1 million,
4: and
0: surely.
4: You've got a partner?
2: I do have a partner. He is a tradie. I don't really know what he does, to be honest. But
3: What tools does he have?
2: Well, he wears the orange vest, so
3: okay.
2: Some sort of tradie.
4: Does he drive a ute?
5: Okay.
2: No, he drives a big machine up in the air, so that's all I've got for you.
0: Oh, like a cherry picker type thing.
2: Maybe something like that.
5: Is he an operator? A crane operator maybe. There you go.
2: I think possibly.
0: Oh, that's hilarious.
2: I can find that out later.
0: How long have you been together for, Bella?
2: We've been together for 2.5 years.
5: Wow. Oh my God. Oh,
4: I love it, Bella. I love it. Hey, mate, let's just dream for a couple of minutes because this is all up to you now, and there is $1 million waiting for you at the end of this. Have you thought about how you're going to spend it?
2: I have. I really want to help my grandfather get over to Greece later in the year. His daughter, so my auntie, is getting married.
0: Oh, wow.
2: And I think it would just help him, because he's getting older now, it would just help him get over there a bit more comfortably. And then, maybe get myself a little car, pay off my crap car that I have, pay off my mum's car, and then, maybe get myself a little unit maybe.
4: How cool. All for $1 million, you can do it all.
0: Yeah.
4: Oh, Bella, have people come out of the woodwork saying, mate,
2: I've had some people message me. They're like, oh, my gosh, wow, exciting. I'm like, I don't even know you.
0: Everyone wants to have the celebration drinks. I don't know who you are.
2: Everyone's my friend now, apparently.
0: Well, we're listening from 4 o'clock this afternoon, and everything crossed for you, Bella, for the $1 million.
2: Thanks, guys. I'm so excited.
4: Yeah. So will we be after 4 with Will and Woody.
0: Yep, so that's make sure you are tuned in to Kiss 97.3 this afternoon from 4 o'clock. Will and Woody giving Bella that shot at $1 million. 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
27: Brisbane traffic.
28: Looking over Brisbane, there's a car broken down Stapleton Jacobs Well Road eastbound on the shoulder near Beams Road through Norwell. Traffic's actually not doing too badly on the roads this morning. Centenary Highway's a good run through towards the Jindalee Bridge. And Bruce Highway, Caboolture to Bald Hills is a 25-minute run time. 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The Kiss Cast, heading for a top of 21 with a shower or two with Robin Kipp and Corios in the morning on Kiss.
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0: Brisbane's latest info. Morning, I'm Alana Riley. Well, searches are underway for a group of masked offenders after a string of break-ins and attempted break-ins across Brisbane South overnight. Police allege two cars were stolen in the early morning spree, with properties targeted across Heathwood, Runcorn, Manly, 8 Mile Plains and Shaler Park. Prime Minister Anthony Albanese says the double earthquakes in Venezuela are among the worst we've seen in recent times, saying given the scale, it's possible Australians have been caught up. A major search and rescue operation is underway over there, with confirmation at least 188 people have lost their lives. Olympic officials warn if a rower were to be bitten by a croc in Fitzroy River during Brisbane 2032, the Games would be over. The controversial venue's been in the spotlight again during meetings in Switzerland. Down in Canberra, the Treasurer's rejecting talk that new changes to capital gains tax and negative gearing would come back to bite them at the next election after the changes passed the Senate with the help of the Greens. And an audit has found 1 in 20 Aussie servos have been dishing out less petrol than people are paying for at the Bowser. Your sport check in a sec.
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0: The Lions have dialed up their AFL Premiership defence with a 126-83 victory over the Swans at the Gabba.
3: Sydney are averaging well over 100 points per game this season. To keep them to 23 shots and 83 points is a good result.
0: That's Coach Chris Fagan there. And the Socceroos are just hours away from a crucial World Cup clash against Paraguay. A win or a draw for Australia would be enough to qualify for the knockout stage. The Kiss Cast is next.
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0: A shower or two on the cards for Brisbane today and a top of 21 degrees. More wet weather right across the weekend as well. Tops of 21 tomorrow and Sunday. Right now, it is 16 degrees in the city. And will Bella win the mill? 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
4: Taylor Swift has done an impromptu concert with country singer Lainey Wilson. I'll take you there next. But it is the number one show on Netflix currently. It's America's Sweethearts, Dallas Cowboy Cheerleaders, Season 3.
5: Okay.
4: I'm obsessed.
5: Yeah?
4: I love it so much. I don't know if it's the voyeurism. It's just their lives are just so different to anything else that I could possibly imagine. It's a behind-the-scenes look at the literal cheerleaders as they go through the process of the auditions to a boot camp to finally making the squad. And since it debuted season one, their numbers have gone from 100, 150 people applying to literally tens of thousands. And this season has a Kiwi.
5: Oh, really?
4: Who's lived in Perth.
5: Okay. I guess because of the TV show, there could be some fame, but I would have thought the TV show would have put you off because it seems like there's nothing in it for them. They work so hard, they get bugger all money.
4: Well, last season there was a big, brouhaha behind the scenes of them demanding more money.
5: Right.
4: Which was the very unsweetheart thing to do. But yes. I've just had a list here in front of me of some of the rules that they have to go by.
5: Yeah.
4: You must say yes, ma'am. And mind your P's and Q's. This is Texas, after all.
5: Yeah.
4: You must look well proportioned in dance wear.
5: Does that mean you just got to look good? Huh? You got to look hot.
4: Well, or use chicken fillets, I suggest.
0: Oh, sorry, can I chime in from the newsroom?
5: Yeah,
0: I love this show. They do say a lot of things that are basically saying, you need to lose weight or you need to gain weight without saying it.
5: Yeah,
0: so
5: right.
0: That's a beating around the bush of commenting on people's appearance.
4: Yeah. Although,
5: well proportioned, is there a bush rule?
0: They say they need to fuel yourself, instead of saying, eat or don't
5: eat less.
4: Well, but in this rule book, here's the thing. Here are two. You must require to give every living creature a smile, and you don't get a new uniform. Once you're fitted for that uniform, that size is the size that you get. You don't go and get another one.
5: Wow.
4: So you must stay the same weight.
5: Gee.
4: And that full on.
5: And more people want to do it. That's interesting.
4: It's insanity.
19: Isn't that odd?
4: Well, Taylor Swift has done a really surprising thing this week and unexpected. She's appeared on stage at her fiancé Travis Kelce's Tight End University event in Nashville. She got on stage with country singer Lainey Wilson and they belted out Love Story.

0: And let us pass to our resident Swiftie Alana in the newsroom because speculation is swirling. It's going to be on Kip's birthday, the 4th of July.
1: The wedding, yes.
0: The wedding.
2: Is that right?
1: And there's also, because there was rumours that it would be at Madison Square Gardens, which is a massive stadium in New York City for those unaware. And people, a lot of people are like, that's not happening. But the New York City has said someone has put in a permit to close all of the roads around Madison Square Gardens from the 2nd to the 4th of July, which is exactly when everyone thought it would be.
0: There you go.
1: With the hundreds of people.
0: It's going to go nuts.
1: Someone's going to have an uncle or tell a friend and they're going to tell someone.
2: Corey, what are you going to be doing? Just watching your socials with bated breath? What are you going to be doing?
3: Oh, yeah. No, I can't wait. It's going to be the most exciting part of my year, to be honest.
2: You blocking out your calendar from the 2nd to the 4th?
3: Yeah, been waiting for this day.
0: It's on your birthday, Kip. I'm sure you will have zero interest.
2: Absolutely zero, but we need to talk. If you haven't noticed, Corey is not in the studio. We're going to talk about exactly where he is and why after this on KISS 97.3.

0: Tate McRae is Rob and Kevin Corey. It's on KISS 97.3. 8:46. We've still got one more door to knock on. Somebody's going to win a double pass to the sold-out decider at Suncorp Stadium, Game 3, State of Origin. So Mitch is getting ready to knock on someone's door in the next few minutes. Now, right now, Corey is broadcasting live out of Charlotte Plains, which we've worked out is about 750 k's west of Brisbane.
1: Yeah, it's like in the middle of nowhere, and it's so cool that we can hear you so well. But, yes. Corey, tell me about the setup, because this is your first big camping trip.
2: Yeah, well, look, our setup is actually, it's pretty cool. So we've got four caravans, so there's four groups of us obviously travelling, and, yeah, we've all sort of parked them in a square. All facing in the middle, and it's like all the awnings are out, and then there's a campfire in the middle of all four of those. So
1: have you got a kitchen? Have you got a separate like area where you all go and prepare the food and eat?
2: Oh no, everyone's just got all their tables out and their barbecues and the cookers and all the chairs and tables.
0: How many other people on this campsite? Is it full?
2: Oh, the whole campsite or our group?
0: Well, I know you got the four caravans, but yeah, outside of your four, are you guys kind of alone?
2: Oh, it's sold out.
0: Oh, really? So it's full?
2: Yeah, it's full.
0: Ah.
1: It's called the Stars of Charlotte Plains 2026.
0: Right.
1: And are there food trucks, they're saying, and there's a whole lot of country stars?
2: Yeah, there's food trucks. There's a bar. There's live bands playing all weekend. It's really cool. There's like a... There's a little petting zoo and that for the kids.
0: Oh, wow.
2: They put movies up at night for the kids. It's a full-on setup, like a really cool
0: Okay, this is way different to what I expected. I thought you were sort of alone in the sticks, but you're at like an event, like a country music event.
2: Yeah, pretty much.
0: Yeah, that's cool.
2: No, so it's really cool. They've done a really good job here.
0: And so far, you've had no dramas other than the road trains trying to run you off the road on the drive there.
2: Yeah.
0: It's all been good.
2: Yeah, pretty much.
0: Mm-hmm.
2: There's always your little issues, but to be honest, when you're camping and never been camping, especially for some people on the trip, they don't know how things work. Like, you got to wait 5 minutes for the hot water to get going.
0: If you want
2: a shower.
1: The trauma.
0: Well, we've got some people with some calls. 131065 is our number with some words of warning, those that have been camping.
1: Christy, how to win them.
3: Hey, how you going?
0: Good.
3: So, we went camping. I grew up in the Northern Territory. We drove down in a panel van. We're going back 35 years. Drove down, new boyfriend and best mate. Camping, we set up the campsite, looked amazing, flash tent, hook it on the back of the panel van, decided we'd go for a swim on dusk, dropped into the water, it was a Douglas Hot Springs, I think it was, dropped into the water, we're sitting in this beautiful, warm, thermal pool water, having a nice beer, just chilling, and then we hear these tourists, and we can hear them, because they've got an accent, and they've got this American accent, and they're talking to us, oh, can you see it, can you see it, can you see it? Oh, there's a crocodile. And they're having a look, and we're like, oh, they're over there far away. And then they swung their torch and swung into our pool, and we could see crocodile eyes going back at us. We walked on water, got out of that pool, and got on the top of that van and drove all the way back to Darwin.
0: I had no idea they'd go into a hot spring. That's a
3: We didn't either.
1: That's amazing.
0: Wow.
1: Oh. Cheryl out of Regent's Park, what happened when you were camping?
4: Oh, we are with a bike club and we headed off to Tamworth for a rally, a hog rally that was happening there. Started to rain the whole way from Brisbane to there. So we pulled over to have a wee stop to realise that the trailer on the bike had come unhitched. So I fixed that, continued on, got into Tamworth, bought this awesome big red teepee, set it all up, looked really good, went off to the pub with a few of the friends, and a storm came through, came back to our teepee and it was absolutely demolished, completely flattened, everything was ripped, soaking wet. We climbed in underneath the tarp that was there, wondering what the hell we're going to do, and some friends come along and went, oh, look, we've got a little camper trailer, you can stay in that. So we stayed in that for the night. The next day we went out and bought a new little tent. Thought, okay, well, good. Went off to the pub again with all the hoggies, and another huge storm came through. So while we were rescuing the pub, as in holding down the louver doors to stop it being blown away, our little tent, when we got back, was also shredded. The mattress was floating on about 6 inches of water. So we just like climbed in the bed. We had one flannelette jumper left, curled up on that, and went, okay. So in hindsight, when the trailer fell off the back of the motorbike, we should have then decided, okay.
0: That was a sign. That was it. That was the trailer going, well, you should not go there. Where you're going, you do not want to be.
1: Katie out of Ipswich, now you have some messages for Corey. What have you done? What's happened?
5: Okay. So I grew up not far from Cunnamulla, which is very near where Corey is. I'm not sure 100% where he is exactly, but we decided many moons ago to take some friends of ours, their children and our children, and give them a bush Christmas.
0: Mm.
5: So we go out, we're actually camping on sort of just a bit back from the riverbank.
0: Oh, sounds great.
5: Set up camp, we get the kids decorate an old little sapling gum tree or something.
0: Beautiful.
5: Christmas Day arrives, we put the roast in the campfire ovens. We go down to the river, the men are doing some fishing, the kids are playing. We're supervising, comes just before lunch. We're like, us two women go, let's just go up and check on the roast and the veggies. We walk into camp and there are two, I want to say Komodo dragons, but they were goannas.
0: Yeah.
5: And they're trying to get to our hot roast meat. So I say to my girlfriend, grab the rake. I grab the shovel. And we just went, William Wallace, you will not take our freedom. We were swinging, we were banging. They said, oh no, we want that roast. So they just came back at us. It was a full-on physical battle. Two goannas. We eventually pinned ourselves up into one of the trailers. And then the goannas realized we had more food in the trailer. So then they just came at us hard again.
0: Oh.
5: And then we screamed so loud, the men came running from where they were and then just stood there cheering us on from the side going, get in, swing there.
0: This is like a prehistoric battle. You're getting attacked by goannas.
1: So good, Katie.
0: Have you seen any lizards where you are, Corey? Not yet?
2: No, nothing. No way.
0: Well, there's a couple around it, apparently, mate. Let's go.
6: Brisbane traffic.
7: Looking over Brisbane, traffic looks good on the Riverside Expressway, both directions through Brisbane City. Gympie Road, there's a little bit of traffic building up southbound at Beams Road through Castledine, but traffic's a lot lighter than usual on the roads this morning. Centenary Highway is even looking good through Jindalee. 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
9: Hot takes, Woods. 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
0: It's nearly 9 o'clock, nearly time for us to hit the time machine, go back in time with songs right throughout the day today, right through until 3 o'clock this afternoon. But before we wrap up the show, we have one more double pass to State of Origin. One more door to knock on. Mitch Lewis is at the ready. We'll do it right after this on KISS 97.3.

0: Australia's greatest sporting rivalry heads back to the iconic Suncorp Stadium with State of Origin Game 3 Wednesday the 8th of July. Watch live and exclusive on 9 and 9 Now. Ampol State of Origin, nothing like it.
1: It's the toughest and most demanding contest in rugby league.
2: Oh, that is a tackle! That is an Origin special!
1: State against state, mate against mate.
2: Queensland defending at one end and scoring at the other.
0: And KISS 97.3 has your tickets with Robin, Kip and Corey's knock-on.
3: Yeah, Corey's been discovering this morning throughout the show who his drinking buddies are going to be for Game 3 State of Origin. So far, you got Jason from Fernie Hills and his mate Isaac. You got Karen from Tingalpa, who's bringing her hubby. And we've got one more door to knock on. Mitch is on location as we speak for Game 3. Sold out, State of Origin, the decider. Mitch.
4: Yeah, I'm just walking up the street right now. I'm in a quiet street of Alexandra Hills, the God's country down in the Redlands. Okay. We'll give out the name now because we've got the delay to work with. Obviously, Casey is going to be the one that I'm hoping to find.

0: fantastic.
1: You are Casey, right?
2: I am.
1: Imagine if I got the house next door, guys. That would have been really awkward.
2: That would not be good.
1: No. Do you like your neighbours? Would you be happy to see them take your Origin tickets off you?
2: Definitely not.
1: Definitely not.
2: But not that much.
1: Okay. So who is taking these tickets then?
2: No, I do want to take them for myself.
1: Why is there a hesitance in your voice then?
2: No. Because Brad, my partner, would love them 20 times more.
3: Right.
2: Yeah, him and his best friend, so I'm going to give them to them.
1: You're going to give your spot to the bestie?
2: Yeah.
4: Hang on a sec. Let's just get Brad up. What? Are you insane, Casey? Wow.
2: Oh, some people say that I am, yeah.
3: Hey, so Brad, we've got Brad on the phone. Brad, you wouldn't have heard this, but Casey has just won tickets to Game 3 State of Origin, mate.
5: No way.
3: Yeah.
4: Way.
3: Now, Brad, another thing you didn't hear is Casey is saying that maybe the tickets would be best given to you to take your best mate.
5: Oh, that'd be unbelievable.
4: Why would she do that, Brad?
0: Yeah, why?
5: It's not going to come without something that I have to give back, maybe a nice dinner or a few favours.
2: Okay.
5: So there'll definitely be strings attached to that.
0: Yeah.
4: So, Brad, like, who's the mate that's more important than your wife?
5: Oh, Bully is my best mate.
3: Brad and Bully. I mean, it does seem like it's a dream for you two to be going to 40.
2: Yeah.
5: Very excited. I've been a bit cooked this week, so now I've got the energy to get through the day, so that's good.
4: Oh, good on you. And Casey, what are the strings? Yeah. Have you thought about them?
2: I haven't really yet, but I am due for some more Botox. And I'm sure I could come up with many more.
3: That's perfect. I love it.
4: Origin 3 versus a face that doesn't move.
3: That's right. Well, yeah, at least Brad will be able to see his excitement when Queensland win.
5: Yeah, we got him this time.
3: Congratulations, Brad and Casey. Well done.
5: Thanks very much, guys.
2: Thank you. Thanks.
5: See you later.
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7: Brisbane traffic.
8: Looking over Brisbane, traffic's actually not doing too badly on the roads this morning. It's been a pretty good run for the Bruce Highway, 25 minutes from Caboolture Street to Bald Hills. Logan Motorway from Forest Lake to Drewvale, only 12 minutes. And Centenary Highway is busy northbound at the bridge at Jindalee. 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The Kisscast heading for a top of 21 today. Possible shower or two with Robin Kipp and Corios in the morning on Kiss.
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12: Yeah, right through until 3 o'clock this afternoon. We're in the time machine. Some classic tracks. Oh, this one's right on the cusp.
13: Of what?
12: Of like not going back far enough in the time machine, I think. We're going back to 2011.
13: Oh, okay.
12: But.
13: Oh, I bet it's 1D.
12: It's 1D and it is where it all started. So it kind of makes sense. One Direction, 2011, What Makes You Beautiful, great songs from the time machine. Plenty more coming up, including Alanis Morissette in just a second. Oh, yeah, this is nostalgia.
13: Yeah.
12: I take it all back.
13: Even for One Direction? Wow.
12: Sure. Yeah.

0: Mark Ronson, Amy Winehouse. It's Robin Kim and Corey Oates on KISS 97.3. We're in the time machine. That was back in 2007.
1: And, you know, still in the time machine, kind of tragically, she died in 2011.
0: Yeah.
1: She was part of the 27 Club.
2: Oh, yeah.
1: You know, all the famous people that died at 27.
0: Was Kurt Cobain?
1: Yes, Kurt Cobain. The guy from The Doors.
0: Oh, yeah, Jimi Hendrix.
1: No, not Jimmy.
0: Jim Morrison. Was Hendrix?
1: I think Hendrix was part of it too.
0: Yep. Something else big that happened in 2007.
3: All right, we're ready.
4: No. You're ready. Here.
5: The wind, you guys, is necessary.
6: No change.
5: Awful. No, that is not cute.
7: Yeah, go on.
8: I need someone to make me laugh.
5: Where's Kim?
9: Kim is always late.
10: Get out of our way.
5: Stop.
0: It was the year.
5: No.
8: Stop.
0: That keeping up with the Kardashians was inflicted upon us all.
1: Do you mean they've been in our lives for 20 years nearly?
0: Yeah, near enough.
2: Have you both just said that we started 2011 and then 2007? Is that right?
0: No, 2007. Robin just sort of muddied the waters by mentioning 2011.
2: I was a bit rattled.
0: You can't confuse him like that, Robin.
1: Oh, yeah, I'm sorry. I was just saying she died in 2011. Oh,
0: it's all right,
2: oh,
0: mate.
2: Oh, okay. Sorry.
1: Wow. How many drinks did you have last
2: further.
1: Night camping?
0: Yeah.
2: Not enough.
1: Yeah, clearly.
0: I felt like you were going to give it a proper nudge last night. Now, coming up after we check traffic and whatnot, we're going all the way back to 1985, a band that both Australia and New Zealand like to claim in Crowded House.
11: We really became a great band by doing little busking shows. Oh, we got good at singing because we were really stripped down, and we learned how. We weren't initially a singing group, but we became a singing group. And that was the making of us, really, I think.
0: Yeah, Neil and Tim Fun.
1: You can still hear the Kiwi.
0: Yeah, yeah.
1: I mean,
2: yeah,
1: come on.
2: Very much.
0: Yeah, they're definitely Kiwis.
1: They're Kiwis.
0: Yeah. Was there an Australian drummer or something? Did we have something in the mix?
1: Paul Hester.
0: Yeah.
1: Yeah.
0: I think Paul was ours. That's enough. So all of that coming up and more Time Machine right throughout the day on KISS 97.3.
12: 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I now have the shot at winning $1 million. 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

0: to the moon and back. 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But time to find out what is actually happening in Brisbane today.
1: Yeah. She's got the news, she's checked the facts. Smartest in the room, there's nothing she lacks. Keeping you up to date, so give her a clap. It's Alana Riley with the news wrap.
2: Hello, everyone.
0: Hello, Alana. You're looking very newsy today.
2: Yeah, sometimes I wear like a shirt that's a little bit too formal, and then I'm like, well, now I have to do the hair and stuff so I don't look. Well, that's the thing, when you work in radio, no one looks at you.
0: No.
2: Like if someone walked in here, they'd be like, you three don't work together. Like Kip's wearing a rainbow jumper. Robin looks like Prince a fashion jacket. Queen.
0: Yeah, well, although Robin did arrive with a Wookiee Wookiee vest on this morning.
2: A vest.
0: It's so Chewbacca.
3: Kip thought he's going to a Star Wars convention with his glasses.
0: Yeah, well, hang on. If I was at a Star Wars convention, then I've got Chewbacca with me over here.
4: What's that noise?
0: Mitch, we need Mitch in. Mitch does an awesome Wookiee.
2: Does he?
0: Oh, yeah.
2: But look, yeah, there's some serious news in the headlines this morning. I thought I'd actually look overseas before what's going on in Brisbane because all eyes are on Venezuela at the moment. So there's been really serious double earthquakes. So they were both magnitude 7 yesterday.
0: Whoa.
2: And just there's a major search and rescue operation underway there because hundreds of buildings have been damaged or destroyed, and there are estimates that the death toll could climb into the thousands.
4: Wow.
2: as you know, the days go on. Right now, 188 people have lost their lives.
0: Wow.
2: The Prime Minister, Anthony Albanese, was speaking on the TV shows this morning as well and said it's just too early to say if and how many Australians could be over there as well. But either way, a lot of countries are sending aid over there and assistance.
4: Yeah.
2: I'm sure we'll see more on that in coming days. Closer to home, there's a lot of green and gold around today. A lot of when Kip's got the rainbow on, but
0: I know, I've got all the colours covered, but we're all about the Socceroos.
2: We are all about the Socceroos. Yes. So there are reports that some small businesses are even closing their doors early because it is at midday, this big Socceroos game that we have on. A lot of people are probably chucking sickies if you've got someone who's saying they've got a bit of a cough,
4: all
2: they need to leave at midday.
4: My sons.
0: Are they? Yeah.
4: Two of them are going to Felons.
0: Yeah.
2: Oh, wow.
4: Apparently.
0: And Paraguay are still the favourites in this game, according to the bookies.
2: Well, Australia need a win or a draw to qualify for the knockout stage.
0: Okay.
2: So, you know, we'll see. And if they don't win or draw, then...
4: Bye-bye.
0: That's it.
2: Yeah,
0: that's
2: sorry.
0: It. Yeah.
2: But it's... Look, I'm sure we will all celebrate
0: it.
2: Either way. Yeah,
0: yes.
2: We don't talk about it tomorrow.
0: Mitch.
4: We're
0: just running Mitch in because I mentioned at the start that Mitch can do a cracking Wookiee.
2: Oh, we need his Wookiee.
4: Your Wookiee.
0: Oh, can you just give
4: me
0: Yeah, I just sent Mitch a text said, need you in studio, need Wookiee.
5: No, you said need Woolies.
0: Oh, did I?
5: And I'm like, you want me to do a shop run?
0: Spell check.
5: Yeah. Okay, get me some coffee. We need some fresh milk.
0: No, we just need Chewbacca.
5: Okay. I can't do it on cue.
0: You can.
5: That was awful.
0: That was awful.
4: That is
5: embarrassment to the race.
4: That is how do you do that?
5: Oh, this huge. It sort of comes naturally.
0: He's got the hairy body. It just works.
3: You can't talk, Kip.
0: Shut up.
4: So
6: KISS's $1 million pop quiz has seen winner.
7: You just made my day, my week.
6: After winner.
4: Oh, my God. That was brutal. Yes. Thank you so much.
6: And now, the KISS Bank is ready to pop.
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0: Miles, Vanessa Carlton. It's Rob Kippicorio. It's on Kiss 97.3 in the Time Machine. All day today, right to 3 o'clock this afternoon with Georgie.
1: Yeah, last day of it, guys.
2: I've really enjoyed it.
1: Actually. Yeah, the calls I get too, they're like, can we do this all the time?
0: We should at least have some type of day or something that we do a time machine, I reckon.
1: We used to work at a radio station where it was every Friday, remember?
0: Yes, yes.
1: Yeah, that went nuts.
0: Is that why I keep saying songs from back in the day all day?
2: Possibly.
1: Come so naturally.
0: I wonder why I was so-

0: saying that catchphrase.
1: You didn't associate it with your old job where you said it a million times?
2: A thousand times. Yeah. I'm just like, that really rolls off the tongue now.
1: Yeah. Hey, about that life.
0: Now, the $1 million today, after you all show your hand on to Will and Woody.
3: Yeah, so Smallsies at 3, from London. And then 4 o'clock, Will and Woody, they're going to have Bella with her $1 million moment.
0: Yeah.
3: Imagine that.
4: Yeah, yep. Wants to send a grandfather to Greece so that he can go to his daughter's wedding.
3: Yeah, and I said, business class? And apparently she's even thinking first class.
0: For grandpa?
4: Wow. Okay, don't need to do that.
3: Business is good. Business is amazing.
4: Yeah.
0: Yeah. And put yourself on the plane. Come on. You're going to Greece.
3: Yeah. Who cares about gramps?
0: Like, grandpa will be
3: I'm sure he was good to you.
0: Just give him economy and a couple of still knocks.
4: Let's hope he's not listening.
5: Give him an exit row. That'll be right.
3: Yeah, we're a bit brutal,
4: Bella,
3: aren't we?
4: Sorry.
0: Sorry, Grandpa. Good luck this afternoon, Bella.
3: Yes.
0: Yes. And have fun on the time machine today, Georgie.
3: Thank you. Have a good holidays.
0: Yeah.
3: We're off. Thank
0: you. Well, how long are we off for 2 weeks?
4: Oh, my goodness, Kip. I would love to get you right now and say, no, it's only a week. Because that has happened in the past.
3: Oh,
0: yeah.
4: Yeah, okay. Last year, actually, in September, he booked a second week of holidays when we only had one.
3: It was only one?
0: I had accommodation and everything.
3: So what is it this time?
0: It's 2 weeks. Okay, good.
5: It's 3.
0: Good. Okay, well, we'll have best of shows for the next couple of weeks and we will see you after that in 2 or 3 weeks.
3: Oh, whatever.
0: Good luck camping, mate.
3: Yeah.
5: Oh, thank you. Yeah, I hope I make it back. Yeah. I hope I don't, actually.
3: I forgot you were there. Hey, Corey.
5: Oh, hey, Jess.
0: Yeah.
3: Jess. He doesn't even know me anymore. He's Jess. Oh, my goodness. A long-running gag that Brisbane is over, Corey.
5: Yeah. Nah, I'm not over it. Never.
3: Okay.
4: See ya.
0: It's never over. He's like the guy from The Notebook.
6: Hey, it's Bella. Just for listening to Kiss, I now have the shot at winning $1 million. Ah! When my phone started ringing, I actually thought it was a prank call at first.
7: Hello, who's speaking?
8: Bella. Who is this?
7: My name is Woody.
6: And then I sort of clocked it.
7: Something that would really help is a shot at $1 million, which is got, Bella.
8: Are you serious?
6: And I dropped all my things in the middle of the shopping centre and I was shaking. I was so excited.
7: Okay?
8: Yeah, I'm okay. Oh,
6: yeah. My $1 million moment happens at 4 p.m. Be listening to Will and Woody for the drive home and wish me luck.
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